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Thomas Rhett there on Taste of Country Nights with Evan Paul. I can't believe we're almost at September. I just clocked in and I was like, it's August 24th? Good Lord. Hey, coming up in the next 10 minutes, I got that Stella Lefty in Boston. Bailey Zimmerman with Chevy Silverados coming up after Luke Combs, Loving on You on Taste of Country Nights.

Taste of Country Nights with Evan Paul. My wife and I have a 7-year-old daughter. Her name is Libby, and she got word that there's a Megan Maroney American Doll that's available, apparently. And the only thing I heard was that's going to cost me a lot of money. Here's Beautiful Things, Megan Maroney, Taste of Country Nights.

0: That is new country from Stella Lefty. It's called Boston. The whole country singing that song on Taste of Country Nights. Now, I hung out with Stella Lefty and I was like, you know, while the whole country is singing Boston, who would you want to sing Boston? Here's what she told me.
1: I mean, like, can I do the person that I just think is amazing? And, like, even if, you know, their voice is, like, better than the song, like, they could, you know. Because in my head, I'm naturally thinking about Chris Stapleton. I'm like, like, I love him, but I don't know, you know, he could do better than Boston, I think, you know.
0: I don't know. That would be sick, though. That would be so cool. Okay.
1: I love him.
0: Okay, that would be nice.
1: Or Luke Combs. Also Luke Combs.
0: Check out more from my exclusive interview with Stella Lefty, the girl that sings Boston, at tasteofcountry.com. And hang on to your britches. Coming back, I got a throwback from Billy Currington. People are crazy. Also, we'll play new Dustin Lynch next on Taste of Country Nights. 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
13: A severe thunderstorm watch continues until 1 a.m. tomorrow morning. Partly cloudy tonight with a chance of thunderstorms. Lows level off around 62. South winds 8 to 15 miles per hour. Mainly clear tomorrow. High temperatures reach up to 81. Lows dip down to about 59 tomorrow night. Partly cloudy. Partly cloudy Wednesday with a high of 80, 79 Thursday. I'm meteorologist Paul Frobley on 97 Kick. Right now, it's 85 degrees.
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Brantley Gilbert and Bottoms Up. There's a guy you don't want to make mad right there, Brantley Gilbert. It's Evan Paul cruising through the second shift tonight with Dustin Lynch and his new one. This one's called Easy to Love.

0: Taste of Country Nights with Evan Paul. Before I play Billy Currington, People Are Crazy, I always talk about I want to get God Is Great, Beer Is Good, and People Are Crazy tattooed somewhere on me.
1: Hey, man, I'm a tattoo artist. I'd be willing to put that on you for free, man. You just let me know and I'll get it done.
0: Okay, no, I don't think I can do that, man. I talk a big game, though. Thank you. Here's Billy Currington, People Are Crazy, Taste of Country Nights. This old

Low Cash, that's Hometown Home on Taste of Country Nights. I got a chance for you to get a $500 prepaid Visa gift card. I'll tell you how to win it after Hardy, Tim McGraw, Morgan Wallen, and Eric Church with MacArthur on Taste of Country Nights. My name

0: love that track there. That one's called MacArthur. It's from Hardy, Tim McGraw, Eric Church, and Morgan Wallen. It's on Taste of Country Nights, or it was on Taste of Country Nights. Sorry. It's Evan Paul. How about a $500 prepaid Visa gift card just for listening to the show? 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

It's crazy because no matter where you go, that song is always on. So it feels like it's a constant soundtrack, at least in my life. It's Evan Paul on Taste of Country Nights. I got Morgan Wallen's brand new track, Been By Now. Coming up in less than 10 minutes, here's Post Malone, who just got engaged, by the way. Congrats to him. It's Pour Me a Drink.

If you need a little inspiration to keep you going, I got George Burge and Luke Bryan's Ride, Ride, Ride coming up next, next, next. After Max McNown, it's Better Me For You, Taste of Country Nights. Love.

0: That is new country from Morgan Wallen. It's called Been By Now on Taste of Country Nights. It's crazy. Every time Morgan Wallen puts out a new song, I'm always like, all right, I'll check it out. And then I end up loving it after hearing it like three times. It's every time. Here's a feel-good story for you out of Texas. A Texas man mailed $50 in cash to Los Angeles to a deli after worrying that he forgot to tip. His name is Roberto Andrade, and what he did was he went to Langer's Deli while he was out visiting in L.A., and he couldn't remember if he had tipped his server, so he looked up the address and mailed a note that said what it was and $50 to the restaurant. The restaurant shared his letter on social media. That's how I saw it. They gave the money to the server, who said she was floored by the kind gesture. That is something that you could tell people when they say, man, is there anybody good left in this world? Tell them about that guy. Hey, coming up next, Kenny Chesney on the way with a beer in Mexico. So get your passport ready. 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
8: A severe thunderstorm watch continues until 1 a.m. tomorrow morning. Lows level off around 62 tonight under partly cloudy skies with a chance for storms. Winds out of the south, 8 to 15 miles per hour. Sunshine mixed with clouds at times again tomorrow. High temperatures reach up to 81. Lows dip down to about 59 tomorrow night. Mainly cloudy skies expected. I'm meteorologist Paul Frombly on 97 KICK. Right now, 82.
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singles you love. Jordan Davis with Taste of Country Nights. Evan Paul on the radio. Still to come this hour, we're going to have that beer in Mexico. Kenny Chesney. Also, a new Dan and Shay track. If you have not heard it yet, it will definitely make an impact on you. Now, it's Graylin James. This one's called Water at a Wedding on Taste of Country Nights. Well,

0: Taste of Country Nights. It's Evan Paul with Country Music Hall of Famer Kenny Chesney. How do you de-stress? You know, you had a tough day, let's say. What do you do?
1: Oh, I usually try to jump in the ocean. It does a lot for your soul. It does a lot for your brain. It does a lot for your state of mind.

Jelly Roll and Liar on Taste of Country Nights. Coming up next, we're going to talk about what's trending in country music news. It involves Garth Brooks. That'll be after Dan and Shay Say So on Taste of Country Nights. I got

0: New country from Dan and Shay. That one is called Say So on Taste of Country Nights. What's happening? It's Evan Paul hanging with you on the second shift. Let's talk about what's trending in country music news at tasteofcountry.com. 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He's going on an arena tour. Now, Garth revealed in an interview the exact reason why he stepped away from stadiums this time. He wanted to get back into arenas, and there's a specific reason why, and it's likely nothing what you think. At least it wasn't for me. 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

Luke Combs, Be By You on Taste of Country Nights with Evan Paul. For you, I got Zach John King's Get to Drinking, Lauren Elena, All My Exes, all within the next 10 minutes. Love this one from Cole Swindell, Taste of Country Nights. I was

Don King. That was called Get to Drinking on Taste of Country Nights. I was just talking about this with my wife the other day. How fast do you think is speeding? So, like, I always go on my way home from work. I got to take the highway. I always go 8 over. That's like the

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3: A severe thunderstorm watch continues until 1 a.m. tomorrow morning. Lows dip down to about 62 tonight under partly cloudy skies with a chance of severe storms. Southerly winds 8 to 15 miles per hour. A blend of clouds and sun tomorrow. Highs level off around 81. Mainly cloudy skies expected tomorrow night. Lows level off around 59. I'm meteorologist Paul Frombly on 97 KICK. Currently, it's 80 degrees.
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1: I was wanting to know if you can play Luke Combs, I think it is, World on Fire. I had not heard that in a while. Love that song.
0: Okay, I think you're talking about Nate Smith. He does kind of sound like Luke Combs if you ask me, so I get it. I'll play that for you right now. World on Fire. This is Nate Smith. Thank you so much for calling in tonight. Taste of Country Nights. Girl,

0: Taste of Country Nights. I'm hanging out here with Jason Aldean, who, by the way, is the most visited guest of Taste of Country Nights. He always comes by, and I love that. Do your kids understand, like, the childhood that they're getting right now?
1: When I grew up, I mean, we all kind of grew up the same way. It was sort of middle class, lower middle class kind of thing, and, you know, everybody was just kind of blue collar, worked, and had pretty modest homes and all the stuff. So, you know, and I try to tell our kids that all the time. It's like, man, you guys don't even understand like how lucky we are and you guys are, and, you know, because it definitely wasn't my life growing up for sure.

0: New country there from Jason Aldean. That one's called Anytime Soon. Don't expect Aldean to be retiring anytime soon. Every time I ask him that, he says he's going to go till he can't even stand up anymore. It's Evan Paul, Taste of Country Nights. I've got your shot at a $500 prepaid Visa gift card. 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It costs a lot of money to get the kids back in school, but we understand that because we're in the same boat as you are. At least I am. So sign up for that Hall Pass Cash is what it's called. 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I'm coming right back. We're going to go for a cruise at Florida Georgia Line next on Taste of Country Nights.
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17: 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What? 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

0: 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Here is where I pop on two brand new country songs back to back. You let us know which one you're feeling more. These are two that are trending that everybody's talking about. Our next track comes to us from...
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is, fellas, if you've ever cheated on a girl, put your truck in the garage if you got one right now. 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She's on the loose. 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

0: New country there from Taylor Swift. That one is called I Knew It, I Knew You on Taste of Country Nights with Evan Paul. I've been getting up real early in the mornings with my wife because our three-year-old is going to preschool. And, man, today's was so tough. The drop-off, Remy just would not stop crying. And as we were walking down the hall to leave, because, you know, that's what they tell us to do, Remy's just yelling out, Mommy, Mommy, and just cry. Oh, my gosh. If you've had kids that were preschool age, you know what I'm talking about. If you're going through that right now, you know what I'm talking about. Hey, coming up next, I got Riley Green, Think As You Drunk, also Bailey Zimmerman, Chevy Silverado, and by all means, if you want to call up here and say hello, 888-544-7181, or you can text me on the free Taste of Country app.
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14: A severe thunderstorm watch continues until 1 a.m. tomorrow morning. Lows dip down to about 62 tonight under partly cloudy skies with a chance of severe storms. Southerly winds 8 to 15 miles per hour. A blend of clouds and sun tomorrow. Highs level off around 81. Mainly cloudy skies expected tomorrow night. Lows level off around 59.

0: Taste of Country Nights. We're kicking it with Riley Green tonight. You were recently in Taylor Sheridan's show, Marshalls. Are you going to try to act anymore coming up?
1: I've done a few more reads, and there's some things that we're looking at now. Conversations are definitely started. This certainly was a great kind of entryway for me into that world. You know, one of the biggest obstacles for me right now is scheduling. You know, when you're in the middle of a tour, it's hard to go, you know, cut.

Taste of Country Nights. Here's a fun fact about Lee Bryce. Did you know that he was one of the co-writers of Garth Brooks' hit More Than a Memory? Crazy fun fact for you. They call me Fun Fact Evan. Here's Lee Bryce with One of Them Girls on

Jordan Davis, great songwriter, one of the greatest in Nashville, if you ask me. It's Evan Paul, Taste of Country Nights with Flatland Cavalry. Here's Never Coming Back.

0: back.
1: New country there from Flatland Cavalry. That one's called Never Coming Back on Taste of Country Nights. What's happening? It's Evan Paul hanging with you on the second shift. Let's talk about what's trending in country music news at tasteofcountry.com. You may have heard by now, it's like the biggest news in country music. Garth Brooks is heading back out on tour. He's going on an arena tour. Now, Garth revealed in an interview the exact reason why he stepped away from stadiums this time. 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

We get the best interviews because Evan Paul is a great listener, or he just won't let them leave. 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
1: 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Number 3.

kicking off your Taste of Country Nights top three most requested, Morgan Wallen and Don't We. In at number two already, that's Fast, Kenny Chesney with Carry On. Everybody loves some

Number one tonight, Jason Aldean, currently out on tour with Luke Bryan and doing his own tour and playing festivals. That guy does not slow down. It's Evan Paul with you. Thanks for being a part of the show tonight. I do appreciate you. It's a family effort, especially with Kane Brown and Caitlin Brown. Here is Thank God.

0: That is new country from Shane Prophet. 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
13: A severe thunderstorm watch continues until 1 a.m. tomorrow morning. Severe thunderstorms likely tonight, otherwise partly cloudy skies. Lows level off around 62. Winds out of the southwest, 8 to 15 miles per hour. Sunshine mixed with clouds at times again tomorrow. Daytime highs approaching 81. Mainly cloudy skies expected tomorrow night. Lows around 59. I'm meteorologist Paul Trombley on 97 KICK.
7: Right now, it's 74 degrees.
14: Number one for country. It's

Taste of Country Nights with Evan Paul. One of my jobs is to reach over and press play. So here we go. It's Jelly Roll and Hands Up.

0: darling.
1: Chase Matthew there with Darlin' on Taste of Country Nights. I got some second shift shout outs. People texting in on the Taste of Country app. Big shout out to Larry working over at Circle K tonight. Thank you for texting in. Jessica over at the Amazon Fulfillment Center. And then Carlos is checking in tonight from the Bridgestone Tire Plant. Thank y'all for having us on tonight. That means a lot. I appreciate you. I got Luke Combs, the Fast Car, Taste of Country Nights.

0: Ella Langley, Be Her on Taste of Country Nights. Of course, Ella is still enjoying the success of Choosing Texas. Good guy, still number one. Here's Cody Johnson now. It's his new one. This one is called Horseback.
1: He's a ranch hand in a pinch, man. Hotter than the red on a cattle brand. Cause she's a gold digger with a quick trigger. A cast iron skillet swinging lid flipper.

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1: New country there, Cody Johnson and Horseback on Taste of Country Nights. If anybody took their horse to work tonight, that is awesome. I salute you. It's Evan Paul on the radio. Coming up next for you, I got Stella Lefty and Boston and Shaboozy with good news. There's also a new track, a guy that's on tour with Gavin Adcock. His name is Tyler Nance. Keeps Me Sane is that song. I'll play it for you coming up next. Have a great rest of your second shift. If you got to keep on going, thank you so much for listening. We'll keep that new country on for you next. Taste of Country Nights with Evan Paul.
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5: A severe thunderstorm watch continues until 1 a.m. tomorrow morning. Severe thunderstorms likely tonight, otherwise partly cloudy skies. Lows level off around 62. Winds out of the southwest, 8 to 15 miles per hour. Sunshine mixed with clouds at times again tomorrow. Daytime highs approaching 81. Mainly cloudy skies expected tomorrow night, lows around 59. I'm meteorologist Paul Frombly on 97 Kick. Right now, it's 74 degrees.

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4: Lows dip down to about 62 overnight under mainly clear skies. Winds out of the south, 5 to 10 miles per hour. Mainly clear skies again Tuesday. Slight chance of thunderstorms. Highs level off around 81. Partly cloudy skies Tuesday night. Lows level off around 59. Sunshine mixed with clouds at times Wednesday, with daytime highs approaching 80. 79 Thursday. I'm meteorologist Paul Trombley on 97 Kick. Currently, it's 71 degrees.

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6: Lows dip down to about 62 overnight under mainly clear skies. Winds out of the south, 5 to 10 miles per hour. Mainly clear skies again Tuesday. Slight chance of thunderstorms. Highs level off around 81. Partly cloudy skies Tuesday night. Lows level off around 59. Sunshine mixed with clouds at times Wednesday, with daytime highs approaching 80. 79 Thursday. I'm meteorologist Paul Trombley on 97 Kick. Currently, it's 70 degrees.
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5: Lows dip down to about 62 overnight under mainly clear skies. Winds out of the southwest, 8 to 15 miles per hour. Mainly sunny skies again Tuesday. Slight chance of thunderstorms. Daytime highs approaching 79. Lows dip down to about 59 Tuesday night. Partly cloudy skies. Dry with seasonal temps Wednesday and Thursday and highs in the upper 70s. I'm meteorologist Paul Frombly on 97 Kick. Right now, it's 69 degrees.
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1: Here's your weatherology forecast, brought to you by Ag Country. Lows dip down to about 62 overnight under mainly clear skies. Southwesterly winds 8 to 15 miles per hour. Lots of sunshine again Tuesday. Slight chance of thunderstorms. Daytime highs approaching 79. Partly cloudy skies Tuesday night. Lows level off around 59. I'm meteorologist Paul Frondley on 97 Kick. Currently, it's 67 degrees.
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3: Sunshine mixed with clouds at times today, with a slight chance of thunderstorms. High temperatures reach up to 79. Winds out of the west, 10 to 20 miles per hour. Mainly cloudy skies expected tonight. Slight chance for storms. Lows around 59. High of 79 tomorrow. Partly cloudy skies. Mainly clear Thursday, with highs around 78. 83 Friday. I'm meteorologist Paul Frombly on 97 Kick. Currently, it's 66 degrees.
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0: Ryan Riley. You understand what I'm trying to say to you here?
1: I can smell what the rock is cooking.
0: Man, I'm telling you. Oh, man, it feels so much better to be here today than it did yesterday.
1: Yeah.
0: Yesterday was a struggle, man. I think I pulled over for a nap on the way home. I knew I wasn't going to make it. I think I slept for about 45 minutes.
1: 45 minutes?
0: I was so tired yesterday, man. I could not. I came to a realization. Okay. I told my wife this when I got home yesterday. So I went to the Tim McGraw concert on Sunday night.
1: Yeah.
0: And I was just like, I'm not doing that anymore. Like, I'm not doing weekday concerts. Like, I think it's okay for me to get to a point in my life and say, I'm too old to be staying out till midnight and then getting up at 4 o'clock in the morning.
1: Makes sense.
0: You know, I even gave myself that extra hour. Normally I wake up at 3. I was like, no, I'll give myself, I'm just done with it.
1: The fact that you went and slept for 2 hours only is bananas.
0: It is, right? That's stupid. Like, I'm going to die.
1: Yeah.
0: My body can't handle that anymore.
1: No, you're not young enough to be doing that anymore.
0: And that's okay. There's certain things that you get to, and we were talking about this the other day. There's certain points that you get to in life and you're like, maybe I'm too old for this, and I'm okay with that.
1: Sure.
0: You know, back in the day, I would have been out at the... when I first started doing mornings on the hip-hop station, when I was in my, like, mid-20s...
1: Right.
0: I would go out to the club at night, go home, get about 90 minutes of sleep, and then go in and do a morning show.
1: Oh, boy.
0: I don't know how I did that.
1: I don't know how you did it either.
0: But I don't want to do it anymore. Like, I was like... the only way I'm going to do it is if I take the next day off. That's it. That's just the...
1: Which we can't be doing all the time.
0: Right. So that's just...
1: Not allowed.
0: That's the deal I made with my wife. I was like, I don't want to do this anymore. I'm never doing a weekday concert again unless I have the next day off. It ruins the concert, really, because a lot of people who listen were at the Tim McGraw show. Great concert.
1: Yeah.
0: But when you have the sword of Damocles hanging over your head, knowing that you got to get up at the crack of dawn, it takes away from the fun of the event.
1: No, I get it. By the way.
0: Yeah.
1: I saw online.
0: Yeah.
1: That your band AJR is coming to the Minnesota State Fair.
0: I know, dude.
1: And they're coming on like a Wednesday.
0: And we were going to go. And I said, no, I'm not doing it. You and the kids can go. I love AJR. And I think they're coming with Quinn 92 also.
1: Nuh-uh.
0: Yeah. And Quinn 92 is my dude, man. That dude, he's from Michigan. He kind of does like this sing-songy kind of stuff. Like,
1: do we place bets on if you do end up going to that show?
0: I'm not going. I would have had to have bought tickets already. And can I say another thing?
1: Oh,
0: I don't want to dominate this here, but
1: no.
0: If you got something interesting to talk about, you can shut me up at any time. Turn my mic off.
1: No, I don't.
0: Okay. The paying $50 for two drinks finally has got to me. Like, we're supposed to go see Cody Johnson on Saturday.
1: Which is funny because not too long ago you said it's fine.
0: Right. But then I was like, I bought two rounds of drinks and it was $100.
1: Yeah.
0: We've forgot how much $100 is, right?
1: Nothing.
0: Remember when you were a kid? You would get $100, it would last you a month.
1: You remember getting $20, it would last you a month? What do you mean $100? You got $100, you felt like a billionaire.
0: You could make that Christmas money last till June back in the day.
1: I can remember for Christmas every year, my grandma would give all of the grandkids $50.
0: Oh, man, that's good.
1: And that $50 felt like a fortune.
0: Like, what am I going to get?
1: Right. And you would be like, I could get a lot of something, too. Yeah. Not just like one little tiny item. No, you could get a lot of something for $50.
0: But maybe all of that falls under where I'm just like, maybe I'm just like.
1: The problem.
0: No, I'm the problem. It's me.
1: Okay.
0: No, but where I'm just like, maybe I'm just, I don't know. Am I just too old? Like, I don't feel old. I don't act old. I don't, you know, look old. But maybe in my brain, there's certain things where it's like, I'm not dropping $50 on two drinks anymore.
1: In your brain movie?
0: Yes, in my mind movie.
1: Man. No, I mean.
0: How do you feel about, you're young.
1: Yeah.
0: You're young and swinging.
1: Yeah, I'm young, hip, swinging.
0: How do you feel about dropping $50 on two drinks?
1: Oh, I think that's stupid.
0: Right.
1: I would never do it.
0: Yeah.
1: I would never do it.
0: It's dumb.
1: I barely, like, when I go to any sporting event, unless it's the Twins, because the Twins have Dollar Dog Night.
0: That's capital.
1: That's capital. And right. I think it's like $2 beers, too.
0: Oh, man, that's a code brown waiting to happen.
1: And it's right all there. Because the Twins stink, okay? Well, so that's part of the success to that one.
0: Right.
1: Like, most of the time, I will make sure I go out to eat beforehand.
0: Right.
1: And I get my fair share of beverages in there. Because if I go and the max I will buy at a game is one drink.
0: That makes sense.
1: The max I will buy. So I will make sure if I need to get a buzz on for the game, to catch my buzz beforehand. Because most of the time you get bucket deals at places.
0: Okay.
1: So I'll get a bucket deal. And then you just go into the game. You only need one. Then you don't have to worry about the concessions.
0: I get it. Yep.
1: Like, that's my hack for going to events.
0: Well, even with the Tim McGraw show on Sunday, I went to my wife was doing some stuff for marching band. So mm-hmm. I went to the grocery store and they make sushi fresh at the grocery store. Like, the dude is there yeah. making it behind the counter. So I was like, hey, instead of going out to eat, dropping another $150, let me just spend $30 on some sushi from the grocery store. Tastes just as good
1: right.
0: as a restaurant. And my wife, oddly enough, actually went along with it.
1: Really?
0: She didn't accuse me of being cheap. I was just like, look, I'm about to drop a bundle. Now, I don't know how much the tickets cost her. Floor tickets to see Tim McGraw, probably not that cheap.
1: Probably
0: I'm
1: not.
0: Guessing.
1: Probably not.
0: But so I was like, okay with spending money, but I'm like, can we maybe find some ways where I'm not just getting constantly raked over the coals financially?
1: No, because everybody is. It don't matter what you do, dude.
0: That's true.
1: You're getting raked over the coals regardless of what happens.
0: That is true. I'll give that to you. I want to know, is there anybody else listening right now? We can talk about some other things, but is there things that you've gotten to in your life where you're like, maybe I'm just too old for this now? Oof. Because 2 hours of sleep, I'm too old for it. Like, I'll be plus coming off of a wedding Friday, a wedding Saturday, and then a concert Sunday. Come on, man. What am I trying to do to myself here?
1: I mean, to be honest, I feel like after festivals, like partying like you could at festivals.
0: You're getting too old for it, maybe.
1: Because the hangovers kick like 3 days.
0: Yes.
1: And granted, I drink zero water, so it doesn't help my cause.
0: There's no water in Sun Cruisers?
1: I mean, there are, but not enough for me to not feel like death. Doesn't matter what it is.
0: I want to know your age and what you feel too old for, if you're listening right now. Justin jumping on a trampoline. Yeah.
1: Oh, yeah.
0: Those are known to cause a few injuries, man.
1: You know what I'm starting to feel like I'm getting too old for?
0: Go ahead.
1: It's not anything crazy, but jumping down from things.
0: You're a little more cautious than you used to be.
1: Because I feel like it's going to hurt a little bit more.
0: Right.
1: So, like, when I go...
0: That's funny you say that.
1: Like, if I'm sitting on a counter and I need to drop down off the counter, I'm going real slow. Because I'm afraid that...
0: Gotta protect those knees.
1: I'm afraid the knee's going to buckle. I'm afraid something's going to happen where I'm like, oh, no.
0: Your plantar fasciitis is going
1: to
0: flare up.
1: I just crumble to the ground. Like, I'm terrified for that to happen.
0: That's funny because, like, when I'm, like, working on my boat and stuff, like, I used to just hop out of the boat and just, you know. And now it's like, all right, let me get a ladder out so I can ease myself down, you know. Let's see, what is this one?
1: Mike Jones texting in.
0: Who?
1: Mike Jones. I'm 54.
0: Damn, he's 54? He doesn't look it. We met Mike Jones. He doesn't look 54.
1: He's got it going on. I can no longer stay up drinking every night of the weekend.
0: Yeah.
1: Take a night, Friday night or Saturday. I can no longer do both.
0: Mike Jones, I totally get what you're saying. And there is no better feeling than not drinking on a Friday night, getting 8 full hours of sleep, and waking up on Saturday morning.
1: Oh, no question.
0: It's euphoric, dude. There ain't no drink on earth that can make you feel that good.
1: I can no longer, another one, getting up from the couch, got a grunt every time from Matt. Was the text
0: now, how old are you, Matt? We need to know how old you are. Now, we learned yesterday we have a 13-year-old listening, so.
1: Which is crazy.
0: We don't want to alienate her.
1: No.
0: By this topic, but. You know, it's good to know what's coming up, you know, coming down the pike for you.
1: She's just listening, going, gosh dang it, this is my future? Darn it.
0: It's amazing that we do so well with 18 to 34-year-olds.
1: Josh texting in.
0: Oh, Matt's only 31, and he says he can't get up off the floor without grunting.
1: Hey, I feel the same way, brother. Feel the same way. I twisted my knee jumping out of a pickup box when I was like 22. Oh. Never could do it again.
0: Oh, my gosh. I think, like... Honestly, like you were saying, like it scares me now to just willy-nilly jump off of something.
1: You can't be doing that type of stuff. You got to like actually stretch before you get out and do anything.
0: Before I lost all that weight, I was playing basketball with my son and just a simple jump shot I did. And I was like, my knees hurt for like, I don't even know how, like a month straight. Now I lost 50 pounds, so that kind of took care of that. Yeah. I was overweight.
1: Yeah. You're looking good, though.
0: Hey, thanks, dude. Not as good as Tim McGraw. By the way, side note, shout out to all the ladies who just flooded our Facebook page because I posted 2 shirtless pics of Tim McGraw on there. Yeah. So go to the Kelly Jordan Show Facebook page.
1: I also like that you said your wife was telling you that.
0: She did, dude. She was like, take a picture. She was drunk. She was like, take a picture.
1: And then you decided to share them on social media.
0: Let's look at 25 years old, and I need a day off after a concert.
1: I mean, you go hard in the paint.
0: What is your name? This person texts in a lot. We don't have a name for them.
1: All right, text in.
0: They're going to see AJR at the fair. Are you a Quinn 92 fan as well?
1: Boy, this is how
0: we're going to get our younger listeners, because I'm plugged into
1: the
0: young
1: stuff. Oh, yeah, you're plugged
0: into the
1: now.
0: AJR, Quinn 92.
1: As we're talking
0: Quentin
1: about
0: 92 is dope, dude.
1: As
0: I don't
1: we're
0: care.
1: Talking about not being able to go to concerts in the middle of the week because we're too old for them.
0: Ah, her name is Cassie. All right, Cassie, you're going into the system. Don't worry, we won't use your name for evil.
1: Sam texting and Samantha texting in. We got married at 24 and had can koozies for our guests. It said, hangers last day, memories last a lifetime. All our friends agreed that hangovers last much more than a day.
0: Oh, hangovers,
1: oh,
0: last,
1: hangovers
0: a day. Okay.
1: Last a day. Hangovers last more than a day.
0: Yeah. Like, I feel like I'm going to be feeling this past weekend till this coming weekend. And then my wife wants to go to the fair this weekend. So I'm like, oh, my God, I need a break, man.
1: You know what else I realize I'm too old for now?
0: Go ahead.
1: Do you remember when you would go out of town, right, and you would try to figure out the cheapest way to do it? Say you're going to go up north on a camping trip or you wanted to bring some friends.
0: Yes.
1: So you find a campsite that's going to cost you like $20 for the week.
0: Right.
1: And you're going to be like, well, we'll pack a bunch of PB&Js and we'll eat that for the week. Oh, yeah. 6'11" with the Sun Cruiser.
0: I'm stressed out.
1: You're stressed out. So you just pack light and you pack cheap.
0: Yes.
1: I'm too old to be doing that anymore.
0: Because you want to actually enjoy the trip.
1: I need a shower. I need a toilet. Give me a mattress because my back is going to be just feeling like death after 2 days on the ground.
0: Yes.
1: Also, give me real food. I don't want to be out here nibbling on beef jerky for 3 days because that's all I got going on for me.
0: I would say you get to a certain age and doing everything the cheapest way possible just does not.
1: It just doesn't compute.
0: It doesn't fill your cup.
1: No, it's not even a little bit. You're like, you know what? I could drive there, but I might as well fly. Although I do like a good road trip.
0: Oh, God, yeah.
1: I do like a good road trip.
0: I don't even do it to save money. Well, I mean, it does save money, but I do it because I love road trips.
1: So do I.
0: Especially with my family when we all load up in the car. It's some of the best memories I have of hanging out with my kids.
1: It always sounds great. That's the other thing, though. You do get old. It's like it sounds like a great idea.
0: Yeah.
1: And then you get to one certain part of the trek and you're like,
0: why did we do this?
1: We got 9 more hours of this. There's nothing to look at.
0: It's always funny when we drive to Texas, right? I mean, we do it a lot. And we get to Texas, we're like, come on, we're here in Texas. Well, from the border of Texas to Houston is about a 7-hour drive.
1: It's still so, forever.
0: We're not even close. Julie texting in, after being up since 5 a.m. and getting home at 1 a.m. after Shinedown, we took the day off. I heard that Shinedown show was really good. I knew some people that were there, too. Skip saying, I'm too old to sleep in a tent. There you go, Brian.
1: Yeah.
0: Skip right along with you.
1: Skip understands it.
0: Oh, let's see. Chris, I'm 37, and some days I feel like I'm 12. Other days I feel like I'm 100. Yeah, that feels about right. Julie saying, I'm 48, and a hangover, 2 drinks, not justifiable anymore.
1: I mean, going back to with all the drinking stuff, when everyone's like, well, you could just stay here. I'm too old to be staying at people's houses.
0: I'm not staying at anyone's house.
1: I'm too old to be sleeping on a couch, to be sleeping on an air mattress.
0: Yes.
1: Even staying on a spare bed, I feel.
0: I don't mind a spare bedroom, but I still don't like not waking up at home. Is that an old thing or is that just a...
1: No, I agree with you. I agree. I recently stayed at a buddy's house for the 4th of July.
0: Yeah.
1: And I get up. When I get up at somebody else's house, I go. Like, I'm not trying to stay and linger because it feels awkward.
0: I think they call that the walk of shame.
1: Yeah, even though there was no shame to be had. I just was like, you know, I got to go. At 6 a.m., I just don't want to hang out here anymore. I'm too old to be sleeping till noon at your house.
0: Yeah, gross. The shades are still drawn. There's no sunlight. It's like, for some reason, it's humid in there.
1: I feel like doing that, too. Like, sleeping in past a certain length, like, in the afternoon as an adult.
0: Yeah.
1: I think I'm too old to do that.
0: Yeah.
1: I can't be doing that anymore.
0: It feels gross. I hate when I, like, times when I do wake up, say it's 9:30 in the morning, I'm like, well, the day's shot.
1: How I feel. I'm like, well, the day's ruined. I don't know what else to do.
0: I missed the whole day. Oh, man. Well, thanks to everybody who texted in this morning and then we shared in our misery. And by the way, go check out the Kelly Jordan Show Facebook page. There are shirtless pictures of Tim McGraw there. One of them's a little blurry. But you can make out his abs.
1: One of them's.
0: You want to talk about getting too old? That dude's almost 60 and he looks just phenomenal.
1: We got to get on that diet routine.
0: Yeah, whatever it is. That dude has not had a carb, I think, since he turned 40.
1: There's not a chance.
0: He's so cut. It's unbelievable.
1: Oh, yeah.
0: And as I said yesterday, so veiny. Some people just got big veins and he's got big old veins.
1: Ugh. I don't want to. For some reason, that sounds wrong.
0: Well, I don't know. It's what I observed. In my travels.
1: It just sounds awkward.
0: On this day, Brian, all the way back in 1939.
2: Toto, I have a feeling we're not in Kansas anymore.
0: The Wizard of Oz was released on this day in 1939, which is just crazy to me that movie is that old. And just like how like groundbreaking it was with the technology going from black and white to color. Just, oh man, oh, I love that movie.
1: It's 87 years old.
0: I love that movie so much. And I don't know why I love it so much, but I think it's just a masterpiece.
1: Yeah.
0: I still love it. And then speaking of broadcasting in color, back in 1949.
3: 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Take it away in full spectrum color.
4: Well, Doug, first I'd like to say this, that I feel doubly honored to have been chosen to be the first one involved in our big change, because there are so many much more colorful characters around here than this reporter.
0: Zing! Back in 1949, RCA had announced it invented a system for broadcasting color television. Now, how many people had color televisions back in 1949? Not many.
1: No. You had to be rich, right?
0: Yeah, like, and the screen was like, I think, like, maybe 12 inches across, like... It wasn't the experience that we have today.
1: Okay.
0: As you could imagine, back shocking. In 1949. It's funny when you think back to even the first plasma televisions, like just how old school that seems. I remember the first plasma TV I ever saw was in a bar, of course.
1: Yeah.
0: And I was like, oh my gosh, there it is, the plasma screen.
1: Well, it's also crazy how thin a TV is compared to when those.
0: Yeah. I mean, think of moving back in the day. Like the TV was always a two-man lift. Now you can rock a 55 inch on your own.
1: Unless you had that TV stand that you needed, the one that the big tube TV with the base on the bottom.
0: Yeah.
1: You needed like seven people to get that out.
0: Isn't that wild how heavy that was?
1: You probably didn't even need half the stuff on the inside. Somebody was probably living inside of that thing. You didn't even know it.
0: Let's see. Back in 1949, they say essentially zero people had color television.
1: Like there really?
0: It wasn't even enough to measure back then, but they found out a way to broadcast in color.
1: That's actually crazy.
0: Then by the 1960s, half the homes had color TVs. All right, and then finally on this day, back in 2013, I remember this so vividly. I came in like a rainbow. Miley Cyrus created controversy when she twerked at the MTV Video Music Awards.
1: Is that when she had that crazy, weird alien hairstyle?
0: I think so, and she did all that stuff with her tongue, and it was just...
1: And she wore the, like, the rubber outfit or whatever, man, it was.
0: Know, like, even she says, she was like, I was a kid. What do you want from me? I was a kid with millions of dollars and all the, you know, access to everything.
1: That is very
0: She's
1: true.
0: Like, what do you want from me?
1: Nothing. Yeah. Actually, you're doing it right, to be honest.
0: Celebrating a birthday today, Brian. Heads, Carolina. Tails, California. If that song don't put you in a good mood, something's wrong with you. That is the one, the only, Jody Messina.
1: Mm.
0: How old is she today, do you know?
1: I swear she plays around here every week.
0: She's around, yeah.
1: She's around a lot.
0: She's like, what's his name?
1: Neil McCoy?
0: Neil McCoy, yeah. You can always catch Neil McCoy somewhere.
1: Probably find Blackhawk somewhere around here
0: as
1: well.
0: Oh, yeah, Blackhawk's another one, yeah. But how old is Jody Messina?
1: Jody Messina, carry the four.
0: Come on, man.
1: 60.
0: No. She's 56, so you're 4 years off on that.
1: 56, okay. Yeah.
0: Now, I did not know that this guy was getting this old, and I feel like for some reason every month we hear about his birthday, but... Don't tell my heart, my nation breaks apart. I just don't think he'd understand. How a one-hit wonder has remained...

0: relevant. Popular for all the, yes, for all these. Although his verse on Old Town Road still is one of my favorites.
1: I miss Old Town Road. I should put that on my playlist.
0: Do it. We could play it this morning, except for everyone hates it.
1: Do they?
0: Yeah.
1: I didn't know anyone hated that
0: song. I think our audience hates it.
1: That's fair.
0: How old is Billy Ray?
1: Let's say 67.
0: Shoot. Now, I don't know if I give you the variance or not. He's 65. Do you get the variance on that? Yes, you do.
1: Yeah. I mean, that's 2 years, right?
0: Right. No, you're right. You're right. He's 65 years old today. He can finally retire, man. The one-hit wonder can finally hang it up.
1: At what point do you think he just gives up performing Achy Breaky Heart?
0: Never. Dude, you ride that thing out.
1: You ride that coattails the way.
0: Hell yeah. And of course, if it's your birthday today, we want to wish you a happy birthday as well. Coming up, we have our most streamed clip from the podcast. I believe her name was Kristen. We heard from her yesterday. Now, if you remember, she was going to tell her boyfriend that she cheated on him early on in their relationship because he had come clean to her and said that he cheated early on in the relationship. Well, things didn't go quite as planned. But it was our most streamed clip from the podcast, and we got it on the way next.
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3: From the newsroom, I'm Alex Carminati. Culver's in Grand Forks will have a fundraiser for the Veterans Honor Flight of North Dakota and Minnesota. The fundraiser will be today, August 25th, and Friday, August 28th, from 10 a.m. to 7 p.m. both days. A portion of its sales will be used to replace items that were stolen from an American Legion trailer in Moorhead. The North Country Food Bank will be distributing free produce at its warehouse parking lot today from 5 p.m. to 7 p.m. The lot's located at 1011 11th Avenue Northeast in East Grand Forks. Those who plan to attend are being asked to come with their own boxes and bags. They'll be asked by the food bank staff to identify themselves and answer some household questions. The Minnesota DNR is asking hunters to avoid shooting collared black bears, which provide valuable information for ongoing research. Bear Project Leader Andy Try says, monitoring shows bears in some productive habitats are having cubs as early as age 3. From the newsroom, I'm Alex Carminati.
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0: 40s to the lower 50s each morning.
1: Maximum relative humidity will range from 80 to 90% during the morning hours, with minimum afternoon relative humidities generally of 40 to 50%. Scattered showers and storms are possible Wednesday night in through Friday, with around 1/4 to 1/2 of an inch of precipitation expected. The 8 to 14 day outlook for September the 1st through the 7th calls for above normal temperatures with above median precipitation.
0: 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I'm meteorologist Mark Ewens.
2: Sunshine mixed with clouds at times today, with a slight chance of thunderstorms. High temperatures reach up to 79, winds out of the west, 10 to 20 miles per hour. Mainly cloudy skies expected tonight, slight chance for storms, lows around 59. High of 79 tomorrow, partly cloudy skies. Mainly clear Thursday, with highs around 78, 83 Friday. I'm meteorologist Paul Frombly on 97 Kick. Right now, it's 64 degrees.
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4: In today's Laughter at 20 After, comedian Nick Griffin talks about eating ice cream as an adult.
5: So I had ice cream the other night. Yeah, exactly. It's a different experience as an adult than it is as a kid, right? You have ice cream as a kid, you know, all your friends are around, it's daytime, it's joyful, yay. You have ice cream as an adult, it's dark, you're by yourself. You're alone talking to yourself. I shouldn't be doing this. This is stupid. This is stupid.
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0: coming clean about cheating doesn't always work out the way that you hope it does. And that was our most streamed clip from the podcast yesterday. The podcast, which you can get by searching the Kelly Jordan Show wherever you get your podcast. But here was the clip that you liked the most from yesterday.
1: The Kelly Jordan Show.
0: If you were listening on Friday, you heard Kristen tell us that her boyfriend just came clean to her that he had cheated on her about 2 months into the relationship. Well, she always had a hunch that he had done that, so she did the same thing. Well, because he came clean about cheating on her, she wanted to do the same thing. Just get it all out there and let's move forward. No more secrets. Well, we got Kristen back on the phone with us right now. We're going to see how that went. Kristen, did you come clean?
2: Yeah, I told him everything.
0: Okay. How did you set that up?
2: So we were

0: I was just, like, home alone, and I like, sat down with him sort of in the same way that he has, like, approached me, and I was like, hey, like, I really appreciate you telling me about all this. Like, I feel like I also want to share that right around the same time, I had also cheated on you, and I think it's only fair that we kind of have a discussion about it because I really want to stay together.
1: You had forgiven him for what he had done, right?
0: Oh, yeah, totally. I just, like, wanted to be open about it. So. Okay. But so, he just right away, outright, was like, I can't handle this. Like, I don't want to be in a relationship with you.
1: Wait, he broke up with you?
0: Just right away, yeah.
1: Right on site?
0: Right on site. Like, didn't even, like, because I was like, you don't want to ask questions or, you know, any of the stuff that we did when he told me. He was like, nope, I'm over it. Like, this is too much.
2: I got a speculation here.
1: Go ahead, Brian.
2: He's still cheating.
1: Whoa, that's deep.
2: I mean, here, look.
0: You think
2: like,
0: so?
2: Realistically. Like,
1: wait, no, I disagree. Why would he have come clean then?
2: Well, I think he came clean because of the guilt or because of whatever else. Mm-hmm. He doesn't want to be caught in a lie again. I don't know why, but at the same time, like, you both did exactly the same thing around the exact same time, and somehow this is a bigger deal, although you did it.
1: Well, because he's a dude, and that's we are more fragile. But I'm going to tell you this, Brian. I don't like admitting this, but I had some discrepancies early on in my dating career.
2: Okay?
1: You never... ever come clean about it when you're still doing it. Ever.
2: Really?
1: Yes.
2: I guess because then you're always on
1: even
2: the radar.
1: Even if they got proof that you did it, it wasn't me. Shaggy told us that back in the 90s.
2: You're right, Jack.
1: It wasn't me. You always deny it. And I didn't mean to lose my temper there, Brian Riley.
2: No, it's fine. I get it.
1: I got a field of expertise in this. I'm not proud of it. And I was very young and very stupid and very ignorant and a moron. But I know what's up. So, have you talked to him since?
0: I've tried. I've actually, like, reached out a couple of times, and I think he's blocked my number.
2: Oh, damn. Really?
0: Yeah.
2: I'm telling you, it's still a little sus to me, man.
1: Or he's like, cool, now I can go let my freak flag fly. I kind of want it on. Here's something for you, Brian.
2: Yeah.
1: And I'm sorry, Kristen, we're speculating at your expense. Do you think he wanted out of the relationship in the first place, and that's why he came clean?
2: Oh.
1: Do you think that, Kristen? Maybe he wanted out, and he thought, well, surely if I tell her I cheated on her, she's going to let me out of this relationship.
0: Maybe. I don't know. Like, because even the way that he approached it was as, like, you know, like, I just need to tell you this so we can move on. And like, he sort of implied, like, maybe we would be moving in together soon. Like, after the conversation kind of, like, de-escalated, when he told me, he was like, we should then start, like, looking at, like, same places or, like, even, like, fostering a dog and, like, all this different stuff.
1: I'm speculating that he wanted out to begin with. Just the fact that the second you told him he breaks up with you, I mean, that's insane.
0: Yeah.
1: Well, how are you feeling?
0: Like, really, really bad.
1: Yeah.
0: Like, I didn't sort of, like, I felt kind of blindsided. I didn't understand how this is, like, how it would go or, like, I don't know. Like, I just feel like I just wanted to be honest. I just thought we were kind of on the same page. I don't know.
1: So this is maybe just a really weird breakup. Like, you were just caught in a coward dude who couldn't come out and say that he didn't want to be with you anymore. And he found his way out and just took it immediately when he saw it.
2: Yeah, it's sus, dude.
0: It's so weird, yeah.
1: Well, I feel bad. I feel bad that you went through this. And, you know, obviously with a guy who, much like me, was not emotionally mature at the time. And
2: maybe it's for the better, though.
1: I mean, 100%,
2: it's going to be for the better.
1: 100,
2: how you do that?
1: 1,000%, you're in a way better position now.
0: Yeah, I think that's probably true. It's just like, it's going to be hard to, like, move on and, like, feel, yeah.
1: Yeah. Oof. Well, Kristen, I wish there would have been a better outcome. You know what, though? You can walk away from this just being like, hey, I did the right thing, and it didn't work out, but at least I have a clean conscience.
0: Thanks, yeah.
1: In a few weeks, that might feel a little better.
2: A little bit.
0: Yeah, something.
1: Yeah. Well, Kristen, I'm sorry that it worked out that way, but like Brian said, you dodged a bullet, I think.
2: Yeah, you definitely did.
0: Yeah, thank you.
1: Well, good luck in your next relationship. Try and keep it in your pants.
0: Okay.
1: And, you know, you won't have these problems anymore.
0: Yeah.
1: Well, we appreciate you being on Why Should We Talk to You on Monday, though.
0: Thanks, guys.
1: Yeah, a lot of people still agreeing that dude was either still cheating or wanted out of that relationship. But that was our most streamed clip from the podcast. On the way next, we got to look at your local news. And then we have the Golden Ring of Games with Brian Riley bringing a question in for you. And, of course, the Small Town Salute's coming up right after Kenny Chesney here on the Kelly Jordan Show.

0: It's time now for the Small Town Salute.
1: We want to say good morning to everybody listening in Streeter, North Dakota, population 146. Streeter is at one end of what is considered the straightest road in America, with the other end being in Hixson, North Dakota. The road consists of Highway 30 to the west, Highway 46 to the east, where they claim you can drive 1 hour and 56 minutes with barely having to touch your steering wheel. That's a pretty big honor for a town that only covers 0.36 square miles, but that's why Streeter, North Dakota, you get today's Small Town Salute.
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14: Sunshine mixed with clouds at times today with a slight chance of thunderstorms. High temperatures reach up to 79. Winds out of the west, 10 to 20 miles per hour. Mainly cloudy skies expected tonight. Slight chance for storms. Lows around 59. High of 79 tomorrow. Partly cloudy skies. Mainly clear Thursday with highs around 78. 83 Friday. I'm meteorologist Paul Frombly on 97 Kick. Right now, it's 64 degrees.
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17: Today's question is, close to 25% of people say this is the mark of the end of summer.
2: What is it?
16: Oh, okay. 25% of people say this is the marking in the summer.
2: This marks the end of summer, yeah.
16: Oh, man, that's sad. That's a sad one you got going this morning.
2: It is.
16: But that's all right. We can get through it. 320-656-9453. That is the phone number. If you know the answer to Brian Riley's question, well, then we'd love to hear from you because it's always way more fun when we get a winner on the Golden Ring of Games.
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0: What is that question again in the Gold Ring of Games, Brian?
1: Today's question is, about 25% of people say this marks the end of summer.
0: What could it be? 320-656-9453. Who's this?
2: Hi. Tony.
0: Tony, what was your favorite toy when you were growing up?
2: I don't know, probably my Nintendo.
0: Okay, that makes sense.
3: It's the greatest. It's probably the greatest system of all time, honestly.
0: Very good, very good. Do you have an answer for us?
2: Labor Day.
3: Labor Day. It's a great guess.
0: Dang, that's what I would think.
3: It's not Labor Day,
0: though. Oh, dang, okay. All right, nice try, Tony.
2: Hey, thank you.
0: Thank you, sir. Good morning, who's this?
4: Nicole.
0: Nicole, what's a place that you've always wanted to visit but never have?
4: Probably Hawaii.
0: Ooh, yeah, man.
3: I like that we're all on the same page. Like, ooh.
0: It seems out of reach, though. It seems out of reach.
3: It really does.
4: It's very expensive, so it'll probably stay out of reach. Because
0: yeah, that's the way it goes. Well, Nicole, do you have an answer for us in the Golden Ring of Games?
4: I'm going to say the State Fair.
0: See, that's another good one.
3: It's another great guess, but no.
0: Oh, really?
3: It is not the State Fair.
0: No?
4: All right.
0: All right, Nicole, thanks for the call.
4: Yes.
0: Bye. Brian, can you muster up a hint for us?
1: So the question again is, about 25% of people say this marks the end of summer. It's not a time or a place.
0: Okay.
1: But an item.
0: Oh, I bet I know what it is. All
1: I think you should know now.
0: 320-656-9453. That's the phone number. If you know the answer to the Golden Ring of Games, then we would love to hear from you, because we got to crown a winner today. That is our goal.
1: Come on.

0: This is something we like to call the golden ring of games. Brian Riley, what is the question that you gave us today, sir?
1: Close to 25% of people say this is the mark of the end of summer.
0: All right. Good morning. Who's this?
1: No heat.
0: Couldn't take the heat, man. Well, let's see. Good morning. Who's this?
2: Mariah,
0: what's your favorite color?
2: Blue.
0: Love blue.
1: Who doesn't?
0: Heck yeah, girl. All right, Mariah, what's the answer?
2: Is it pumpkin spice?
0: There you go.
1: Pumpkin spice, yeah, 100%. The correct answer.
0: Now, don't they come out with it earlier and earlier every year now, though?
1: This year feels a little later.
0: Does it? Okay.
1: Because usually they bring it out in, like, May.
0: Okay.
1: So I get ready. Pumpkin spice comes out in August. You're like, dude, we just started.
0: Yeah. Yeah, I don't like anything pumpkin spice. I don't.
1: Except pumpkin pie.
0: I don't like that either.
2: Good.
1: Mariah, do you like pumpkin spice anything?
2: Oh, yeah.
1: All of it?
2: Yep.
0: Are you candle? That's what I would. I like a pumpkin spice candle.
1: Now, are you like a Halloween girl too?
2: Yes and no.
0: Okay,
1: makes sense then.
0: All right. Well, you got it. Pumpkin spice is the answer. You won the golden ring of games.
2: Awesome. Thank you.
0: Hold on 1 second. We're gonna get all your information from you. Pie is one of those things. I love the smell of it. Love the look of it. Love having it around. Just cannot stand the taste of it.
1: But you also don't like gelatinous fruit.
0: I do not like gelatinous fruit. So, I don't like gelatinous anything, really.
1: Yeah, Jell-O does stink.
0: Just put it all on the table.
1: Give me all the pie, but I agree. Jell-O stinks.
0: Oh, sorry. Brian, did you ever have to wear hand-me-down clothes when you were growing up?
1: Yeah.
0: Okay, well, that is our morning survey this morning. We asked you, what is the most embarrassing hand-me-down piece of clothing you ever had to wear? You left us some voicemails. You're going to hear those in 4.5 minutes.
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5: Sunshine mixed with clouds at times today with a slight chance of thunderstorms. High temperatures reach up to 79. Winds out of the west, 10 to 20 miles per hour. Mainly cloudy skies expected tonight. Slight chance for storms. Lows around 59. High of 79 tomorrow. Partly cloudy skies. Mainly clear Thursday with highs around 78. 83 Friday. I'm meteorologist Paul Frombly on 97 Kick. Right now, it's 64 degrees.
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3: Mechanical. Good morning. This is the Valley's Hit Country Tuesday harvest weather forecast for the Drayton District of American Crystal Sugar. High temperatures over the district for the next week will generally range from the upper 70s to the mid 80 degrees, with overnight low temperatures falling to the upper 40s to the mid 50s. Maximum relative humidities will range from 80 to 95%, with minimum afternoon humidities falling from 40 to 55%. Scattered showers enter the forecast on Wednesday night through Friday, with a 7-day total precipitation around 1/4 to 1/2 inch. The 8 to 14 day outlook for September the 1st through September the 7th calls for generally above normal temperatures with above normal precipitation. This agricultural weather forecast has been brought to you by ProAg, TransSystems, and Rydell. For the Valley's Hit Country, I'm meteorologist Mark Ewens.
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1: What is the most embarrassing hand-me-down clothes you've ever had to wear?
2: I got bigger than my cousin. He didn't grow as fast as I did at one point, and he was only a couple years older than me. But at one point, they sent a bunch of stuff, and it's just like, this doesn't fit. But there was a shirt, and it was just like, it was tight, it was too short, and it was like, I can't wear this. In Tommy Boy, when he puts on the too small jacket, kind of like that. Like that tight, like, there's no way this fits. Like, I could not bring my arms together.
3: Do you remember the TLC music video where they had on those really big baggy jeans? That's what it looked like when I got hand-me-downs from my sister. I looked like T-Bob's left eye and Chili, literally standing there at the bus stop with these big old pants on. And then I had to do zip ties for the sides of the belt loops. And then I had to put a belt around and make sure it was one that you could cinch real tight so that way it wouldn't come off.
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0: Well, it broke the record.
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0: Well, Ella Langley's song, Choosing Texas, has broken all kinds of records, right? We talked about it maybe being the... I forget all the records that it's broke, but it's now tied for the second longest leading song on the Billboard Hot 100.
2: Dang.
0: Choosing Texas has spent 19 weeks at number one on the Hot 100. Ella Langley's hit officially ties with A Bar Song and then Old Town Road to be the second longest leading song in history.
2: A lot of Old Town Road talk today.
0: There has been a lot, hasn't there?
2: A lot of Old Town Road talk.
0: But it's all these crossover songs that end up going to the top of the Hot 100. I will tell you this. I was getting kind of tired of Choosing Texas. And now that other radio stations are kind of playing it, like pop stations and stuff, and I'm hearing it like out, there's something about hearing it out around a group of people that just, I don't know, it gives the song new life to me. When everybody's kind of singing it, like you see everybody get happy when it comes on, like
2: the amount of people I've seen wear Ella Fella shirts lately too.
0: Yeah,
2: there's so many out there.
0: My wife can make us a couple if you want.
2: I mean,
0: she's got the cricket.
2: We are a couple Ella Fellas.
0: Hey, you said it, man. Now the longest leading song, of course, is Mariah Carey's "All I Want for Christmas Is You." That had 22 weeks.
2: So she's
0: number one. So she's got a way. Yeah, she's got a way to go. She needs to keep the streak going for 4 weeks to break Mariah's record and set a new one.
2: Do you think she breaks it?
0: I don't know, dude. I think it's going to fizzle out pretty quick.
2: You think?
0: I mean, golly, how long have we been playing this song?
2: We've been playing it for
0: 6 months, maybe?
2: We have, but because you said it's been on other stations, it hasn't.
0: Yeah.
2: So now the other people that haven't seen it.
0: I would love to see Ella Langley just be the longest running song on the Billboard Hot 100.
2: That would be amazing.
0: That would be so cool to see.
2: That would be awesome.
0: We'll see what happens, man. We'll see what happens. But she's got 4 more weeks to go, 1 more month, and we can just keep this song at number one. We have an all-new, all-time record.
2: Come on. Let's break a record.
0: Good for Ella.
2: Let's do this thing. Now, we see a lot of artists giving away their music, selling their catalog to companies who own it, and then they make an absolute killing out of it.
0: Mm-hmm.
2: What we don't see is what happens after they sell their catalog and what they can do with all of that. Like, for example, Gene Simmons turned 77. He's from Kiss.
0: Yes.
2: Right? You would think Kiss wants to go back on tour all the time because Gene Simmons talks about how he's got the greatest concert ever known to man on the way. That's what he says. Well, here's the deal. They can't do that. They can't make a concert. They can't do a concert.
0: Because?
2: Well, here's why.
0: Oh, they don't own their music?
2: Because Kiss was actually sold. Everything about them, the makeup, the tunes, the publishing, all of it.
0: Oh my, like their name, image, and likeness?
2: All of it was sold to a company called Pop House. And so Gene Simmons sat down and said, Kiss can't play a live show without Pop House's permission.
0: Oh, that's wild.
2: Because they own everything. So the last show they played was December 2nd of 2023. So it's been almost 3 years since they've been on stage. But that doesn't mean that they're going to be disappearing. There's a biopic that's being cast for Kiss. It's being cast as we speak, according to Gene Simmons. Plus, the Avatar show is already in the works, I guess, is going to be fine.
0: If they sold all their rights, do they get any money off the biopic? Or does somebody else own, like, them?
2: He doesn't say. He also said there's a possible cartoon and theme park on the way, which I don't buy in. I don't think anyone's making a Kiss theme park in 2026.
0: Yeah, maybe back in 86.
2: Yeah, maybe. And even then, it might have been one ride, like the Rock and Roller Coaster down at Disney.
0: I don't get Kiss, to be honest with you. I don't...
2: You don't get their makeup or what?
0: No, I just don't get the love of Kiss. Like I don't get because I don't understand the music that well. Some people are super passionate about Kiss.
2: Sure.
0: I just don't understand it. I like Rock and Roll All Night and Party Every Day.
2: Right.
0: That's a banger.
2: Yep. Detroit Rock City, I'm a big
0: fan. That's a banger.
2: Love Detroit Rock City.
0: So I'm saying they're obviously a great band. They've been around forever.
2: Right.
0: I just don't get why they're the level that they are, I guess.
2: Well, they're just cult.
0: Okay.
2: Heroes now, right?
0: And I'm not talking down about
2: that. No. I think that's probably why. They're like cult heroes now, right?
0: Yes.
2: For all of that. I just think this is interesting because now we're seeing that Kiss has to get permission to perform, and you have all the other artists that sold their music catalogs.
0: Yeah.
2: So, like, is that the same?
0: It must be. If you don't own your music anymore, just like we have to pay when we play a song on the radio, we pay ASCAP, we pay BMI. To play music, they would have to do the same thing, I'm guessing.
2: It makes it interesting to see what music is going to come to because all these artists cashing in, but now they don't own anything.
0: I'd still take that lump sum payment, though. Especially if I'm 77 like Gene Simmons.
2: That is
0: At some point, you got to hang it up, right?
2: Yeah, I mean, That's what everybody says, but they keep going on retirement tours true. Every other year.
0: I remember when I saw George Strait's retirement tour.
2: Which one?
0: The one that was about 10 years ago.
2: Oh, his first one.
0: And I was like, my God, how lucky am I? I am seeing George Strait's last concert in Houston. This is amazing.
2: And then next year, George Strait's coming to Houston.
0: Siever texting in, Kiss rocks, Kelly. No, I'm not saying they don't. I'm just saying, like, why are they above everybody? I don't know. I just shut up. I shouldn't even say anything.
2: No, that's fair.
0: On the way next, we have something. We love doing this kind of stuff. Now, there's a viral video that's going nuts on TikTok, and it's somebody saying that if you hear someone using these words, it puts them in a certain age bracket. So I want to hear how many of these you use, Brian, and how many of them I use. Because if you use these certain terms, they say you're instantly in an age bracket. We got that coming up next here on the Kelly Jordan Show.

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1: Brian, I feel like we talk a lot on the show about these things that if you do these things, young people think you're old.
2: I'm listening.
1: Now, there's a post on TikTok that's going like crazy viral because it's like if someone says this one thing, it just means that they're old. It's like a word or phrase that tells you what age bracket someone's in.
2: I'm excited.
1: I want to see how many of these that you're that you say and how many that I say.
2: Okay.
1: The first one, right away off the bat, I laugh every time I say it because if I'm recording something on my phone and I say I'm videotaping it. Oops, someone emailed me.
3: Oh, somebody's like, hey, quit talking old.
1: Yeah. If I'm recording someone on my phone, if someone hears you say videotape, they instantly know you're in a certain age bracket.
2: Oh, 100%.
1: Do you ever say videotape?
2: No.
1: Because you were born in what, 94?
2: 92.
1: 92.
2: I mean, we had video cameras.
1: But it wasn't as...
2: I think I just stopped calling it videotaping when I was recording it.
1: Yeah.
2: But I think I just moved on.
1: I even say the same thing like, oh, God, it's so embarrassing. Like, maybe recording something. I guess you don't really record anything because everything's on demand now. But I always say like, oh, videotape that. And, oh, I hate when I say that.
2: It just, pop, pop.
1: It sounds so old. All right, here's another one for you.
2: Okay.
1: Saying pound sign instead of hashtag.
2: Pound sign sounds so disgusting. It does.
1: A little bit. Sounds like a rapper.
2: It also sounds like another way an old person would say it is instead of like when you knuck somebody.
1: Yeah.
2: Yeah. Pound sign.
1: Pound it up.
2: Yeah. Don't say that though. That's weird.
1: Now, here's one. If you say pocketbook instead of purse.
2: I've heard pocketbook for like checkbook.
1: I'll say, isn't that like the little thing that goes inside the purse is a pocketbook?
2: Are those also considered purses? I thought those were clutches.
1: I don't know.
2: I have never owned a purse. I have on a satchel. If that counts for anything, but
1: satchel
2: not
1: sounds old. Dude.
2: Satchel is old. Satchel is 100% old.
1: Now this one has always puzzled me. These are things that if you say them, people instantly know you're in a certain age bracket.
2: Okay.
1: If you say stewardess instead of flight attendant,
2: is that because it's stewardess is a woman?
1: Maybe.
2: Is that
1: and
2: why?
1: They used to all pretty much be women, I guess, back in the day.
2: But if there was a man, it's not. They were a flight attendant.
1: I guess.
2: I mean, flight attendant.
1: I guess it would be a steward.
2: I would say flight attendant sounds more important.
1: It does.
2: It does.
1: It does.
2: Like I'm a flight attendant, yes. Not a stewardess.
1: How about this one? If you say this one, I assume that you are like my grandparents' age. Beauty parlor instead of salon.
2: Ooh. I just automatically assume it's got that thing they put on their head.
1: Yeah, dude, like the hair dryer.
2: Is that what that is?
1: And the women sit there and gossip and read their People magazine?
2: I thought it was just to relax them. It was just like a white noise sound that they put over their head.
1: Seriously?
2: Well, I didn't know.
1: You didn't know that was a hair dryer?
2: When would I ever need to use one of those things?
1: I don't
2: ever.
1: My mom was a beautician back in the day.
2: In a beauty parlor?
1: She was. And she had one of those things in our house, actually. And all the neighborhood women would come over and my mom would like give them perms and frost their hair and do all that stuff.
2: So you've used it before?
1: I never used it. I never needed to. But I just remember all of them would smoke and get their hair done. Our house reeked of perm and cigarettes.
2: Just burnt hair and cigarettes.
1: It was so bad,
2: dude.
1: It's
2: a hot combo.
1: Now, I don't know about this one. They say you're old if you're in a certain age bracket if you say supper instead of dinner.
2: I don't think that's true.
1: I thought supper was more of kind of a Midwest thing.
2: That's what I was thinking. Like
1: okay,
2: anybody
1: good.
2: That says supper is from the Midwest.
1: We're on the same page as that.
2: But I've also heard supper is not dinner.
1: What is it then?
2: It's like people would have supper early and then they'd have a late dinner, which was like a smaller meal. But supper was like the big one.
1: See, I didn't know that.
2: I'm saying it backwards.
1: What about a supper club then?
2: I mean, most people that go to a supper club get there like 5, so
1: yeah.
2: An early dinner.
1: I still don't even know what a supper club is. Like, do you have to join it?
2: No.
1: Oh, okay.
2: No, it's just like a cool little old-timey bar that has pretty good prime rib, probably.
1: Okay.
2: The chance of finding a prime rib there is very high.
1: How about this one? They know you're in a certain age bracket if you say earbuds or ear pods instead of AirPods or earbuds.
2: Earbuds, like the... basketball
1: Air
2: dog?
1: Bud, yeah.
2: Like the basketball dog?
1: Right. I don't think I've ever said earbuds.
2: Earpods. Earpods is...
1: I don't know if I've said earpods either.
2: Earpods is like an old person thing
1: to say. It sounds like a disease, dude. Yeah. Earpod.
2: I can't do this today. I have earpods. Ugh.
1: I'm pretty sure I've said earbuds mostly my entire life. So really, of these, how many are you guilty of? Any of them?
2: Of all of the ones that we've said? I don't think any of them.
1: Okay. Videotaping, I'm definitely guilty of. I've maybe said stewardess. I don't know if I don't. I've tried not to.
2: I'm going to start saying pound sign, though.
1: Pound sign.
2: Hey, man, pound sign and then throw up the knucks.
1: If you're going to bring a new pet into your home, should it always have to be discussed by everybody in the home?
2: Ooh.
1: That's what we have coming up next. And am I wrong? Someone found themselves in a position where they thought they could help somebody out, and now it's led to a lot of tension in their home. It's Am I Wrong? It's on the way next. When the
0: morning comes. I listen every morning.
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4: From the newsroom, I'm Alex Carminati. Culver's in Grand Forks will have a fundraiser for the Veterans Honor Flight of North Dakota and Minnesota. The fundraiser will be today, August 25th, and Friday, August 28th, from 10 a.m. to 7 p.m. both days. A portion of its sales will be used to replace items that were stolen from an American Legion trailer in Moorhead. The North Country Food Bank will be distributing free produce at its warehouse parking lot today from 5 p.m. to 7 p.m. The lot's located at 1011 11th Avenue Northeast in East Grand Forks. Those who plan to attend are being asked to come with their own boxes and bags. They'll be asked by the food bank staff to identify themselves and answer some household questions. The Minnesota DNR is asking hunters to avoid shooting collared black bears, which provide valuable information for ongoing research. Bear Project Leader Andy Try says monitoring shows bears in some productive habitats are having cubs as early as age 3. From the newsroom, I'm Alex Carminati.
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2: Good morning. This is the Valley's Hit Country harvest weather forecast for the East Grand Forks District of American Crystal Sugar. Maximum daytime temperatures across the district will generally reside in the upper 70s to the middle 80 degree range, with morning low temperatures mostly in the upper 40s to the mid 50s over the next week. Maximum relative humidities each morning will range from 80 to 90%, with minimum afternoon humidities falling to the 40 to 50% range. Showers and storms are possible Wednesday night through Friday, with around 1/4 to 1/2 of an inch of rain possible. The outlook for September the 1st through the 7th, above normal temperatures and precipitation. 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I'm Mark Ewens.
3: Slight chance of thunderstorms today. Otherwise, sunshine mixed with clouds at times. High temperatures reach up to 79. Winds out of the west, 10 to 20 miles per hour. Mainly cloudy skies expected tonight. Slight chance of thunderstorms. Lows dip down to about 59. Sunshine mixed with clouds at times tomorrow. High temperatures reach up to 79. Upper 70s Thursday, low 80s Friday. I'm meteorologist Paul Frobley on 97 KICK. Right now, 63.
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6: So I had ice cream the other night. 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You have ice cream as an adult, it's dark, you're by yourself. You're alone talking to yourself. I shouldn't be doing this, this is stupid, this is stupid.
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1: I thought we were on the same page. That's what's happening this morning. And am I wrong? That's when somebody has something going on in their life. They call us up, tell us all about it. And you get to judge them if they're wrong or not. That's why Tracy joins us this morning. Tracy, what's going on? Why are you on Am I Wrong today?
2: Hey, okay. So my husband and I, we have discussed in the past, like, getting a second dog. And turns out that a couple weeks ago, a friend of mine from work, she had to relocate. She could not take her dog with her. She was devastated. Like, what am I going to do with my dog? And I'm like, I'll take your dog. I'll take your dog. So we took the dog. I took the dog in, brought the dog home. My husband is like, what are you doing? Like, what do you like? Hello, we have a second dog now. And I'm like, well, we talked about it. But the thing is, we didn't really really talk about it. Sort of just like, hey, would you ever consider like having a second dog? And my husband was like, yeah, I consider it. Sure, maybe. And then this like opportunity like came up, and so
1: that was the extent. The extent of your conversation.
3: Yeah, I was gonna say that's it. That's all you guys consider, and you're like, yeah, it works.
2: Yeah, I mean, it was just kind of like the start of the conversation. Okay. You know. But he didn't say no. He was like, yeah, I'm open to that.
1: Okay.
3: Okay. Well,
1: so now you got this second dog.
3: What? How old is this second dog? What do we got here?
2: He's three. Oof. And he's like really sweet. He's a well-behaved dog. He has a lot of energy, but he's like good. And our older dog is seven.
3: Okay. Your older dog. And your dog gets along with other dogs too? Like, you're not worried about that?
2: No, I mean, they get along. They're okay together. They're still getting used to each other, but it's good. The puppy is like a little bit crazy, and our older dog kind of sometimes is like, what's going on? But, you know, I think they get along, but it's two dogs. It's double the dog, you know?
1: Yeah. Is your first dog a bigger, like a large dog?
2: Yeah.
1: Okay. And what about this other one?
2: He's like medium size. He's like a medium kind of like bully breed kind of mutt.
1: Okay. Bully.
2: I don't know. He's really cute.
1: Do you guys got kids?
2: No, not yet.
1: Okay.
3: So no kids, two dogs now. Like, why did you just, I mean, I'm assuming you have a big heart for animals, but how did you just assume that everything was going to be fine? Your husband was going to be okay with it just after a quick, like in passing convo?
2: Well, I mean, she really needed the dog to go somewhere, and my husband loves me, so of course I was like, it's going to be okay.
1: Boy,
2: it's going to be okay, right?
1: I just think anytime you take in an animal or anything like that, boy, it's such an undertaking that everybody has to be on the same page.
3: Right.
1: Not necessarily you were wrong because you were trying to help out a coworker, but man, if my wife, like, we don't have a dog right now. We had to put our dog down last year, and I don't know if I want another dog again.
3: Yeah.
1: Because of the sadness of having to put him down was terrible.
3: Yeah.
1: And the hair is terrible. And so if my wife were to come home with a dog without saying anything, I'd be mad too.
2: But well, on first the flip of all, side, I'm so sorry about your dog.
1: It's okay. It was a year ago.
3: But on the flip side of things, like, to be devil's advocate, a 7-year-old dog, right?
1: Yeah.
3: You're past, for the most part, probably clear near the halfway mark.
1: You're in the halfway.
3: Having another dog, whatever happens to the older one, at least having one, you don't feel that same, you feel sad, but at least you have another companion there. You know, like, I feel like that's why some people get two dogs in that preparation. No, I'm not saying anything about your dog.
1: Well, then they can play together. And
3: you know. I mean, do I think you're wrong? Yes. And I don't think you're wrong because I think what you have a big heart, but I think it's wrong that you just can make that's a life-changing decision because now you have to worry about two dogs, not just one. And I think that's where I feel like it's wrong.
1: Well, what we're going to do, Tracy, is we're going to put you on hold, and you'll be able to hear all the calls, and you'll be able to hear all the texts, and we'll find out, were you wrong for taking on a dog and not telling your husband about it, even though you had the world's quickest conversation about possibly taking in a second dog, okay? So we'll find out if you're wrong.
2: Okay, thanks, guys.
1: Thank you. Hold on one quick second. Look at Jill texting in. I did the same thing, and my husband just got over it.
3: Just got over it?
1: How long ago did you do it? That's the question.
3: Yeah, no kidding.
1: And then a 218 number saying, we have a 7-month-old corgi. Ask her if she wants him also.
3: Dang, just start throwing out the adoption. Yeah,
1: three dogs at the house.
3: What's one more?
1: But now the question is she wrong for taking in this dog without having more than just a 3-second conversation with her husband about it?
3: Hmm.
1: You know, that's what she needs the help with this morning. So 320-656-9453, that is the phone number. Call us up, let us know if she's wrong, and we will give her her judgment coming up next.
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12: Good morning. This is the Valley's Hit Country Harvest Weather Forecast for the East Grand Forks District of American Crystal Sugar. Maximum daytime temperatures across the district will generally reside in the upper 70s to the middle 80 degree range, with morning low temperatures mostly in the upper 40s to the mid 50s over the next week. Maximum relative humidities each morning will range from 80 to 90%, with minimum afternoon humidities falling to the 40 to 50% range. Showers and storms are possible Wednesday night through Friday, with around 1/4 to 1/2 inch of rain possible. The outlook for September the 1st through the 7th, above normal temperatures and precipitation. 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
13: Slight chance of thunderstorms today. Otherwise, sunshine mixed with clouds at times. High temperatures reach up to 79. Winds out of the west, 10 to 20 miles per hour. Mainly cloudy skies expected tonight. Slight chance of thunderstorms. Lows dip down to about 59. Sunshine mixed with clouds at times tomorrow. High temperatures reach up to 79. Upper 70s Thursday, low 80s Friday. I'm meteorologist Paul Frobley on 97 Kick. Right now, 63.
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0: It's the Kelly Jordan Show.

0: Tracy brought home a second dog because her and her husband had about a 3-second conversation about possibly taking on a second dog. Well, somebody at her job needed help. They were going to relocate, couldn't take their dog with them. So Tracy just brought the dog home. And her husband is mad now. She wants to know, was she wrong for bringing that dog home without having more than a 3-second conversation with her husband about it? 320-656-9453. That's the number to chime in on Am I Wrong? What's up?
1: If her husband is like mine, a 3-second conversation should give him enough notice that, hey, this is something I'm seriously thinking of, and don't be shocked if it happens.
0: Okay.
2: It only takes 3 seconds?
1: To be fair, though, that's how I came home with our 3 dogs.
0: You didn't tell your husband and you came home with 3 dogs?
1: Well, not all at once.
0: Oh, my gosh.
2: So each time you were like, I'm thinking about getting a dog, and then you just went and got a dog?
1: Pretty much.
0: I feel like that would be...
1: He even looked at that last one with me, though.
0: Okay.
2: Okay, so that one's okay, but what about the other two?
1: The other two, the first one I got before we were married.
0: Okay, that's fair enough. Okay. He had no say in that one.
1: We were dating, but not married.
0: Okay.
1: The second one was kind of a, but look, it's a cute little corgi. And, that was like my dream dog. So he just kind of rolled his eyes and went, okay, well, the dog became his buddy. It wasn't my dog at all. So I'm like, well, not fair here. So the third dog was kind of like, this one's mine.
0: So. Okay.
2: I'm more thrown off of the fact that you just, like, if you say it in 3 seconds, it counts. Because I feel like if he were to be like, I'm going to go buy this in 3 seconds, there might be a little more fight to it.
0: Although.
1: What about his tools or anything like that that he's got?
0: That is true.
2: Okay, never mind. I take back what I said.
0: And you can legally say then, well, we talked about this.
1: And exactly.
0: Yeah. So you got him dead to rights. You got him dead to rights on this one.
1: My husband has got red fever, and the amount of Milwaukee in my home is absolutely stupid. And I don't want to hear a damn thing about an $800 dog.
0: Okay, fair enough.
2: You know what? Everything we said. You were right in this whole situation.
0: Thank you so much for the phone call this morning. $800 dog.
2: Man.
0: I can't imagine. I've spent like 90 on my. I always go to the Humane Society. They're dang near giving them away.
2: Hey, you can take whatever you want. Whatever you think.
0: Do we have any texts coming in for Tracy about taking on a dog without really talking to her husband about it?
2: Yeah, so a 320 number texting in. Men just go along with conversations with women, but will ex-nay the plan when it gets real if it really doesn't make sense.
0: Okay.
2: That is very true.
0: Fair enough.
2: That is very true. A 320 number saying she's wrong. That's a fairly big life decision she basically made without her husband. The conversation they had wasn't, yes, let's get a dog. I'd be pretty mad, is what this 320 number said.
0: Look at, you see Kedra's text coming in?
2: Yeah.
0: She said, I did the same thing. We already had a dog and 2 cats. Our dog was 4 at the time and just full of energy. He needed a companion to play with, so I got a puppy. 10 years later, I still have 2 cats, 2 dogs, been happily divorced for 6 years. Look out, Tracy.
2: Might happen.
0: Kedra said it might lead to divorce.
2: How about this Ben texting in, girl math? Well, my husband loves me, so it will be okay. Fair enough. Now, how about this? Lindsay saying dog mom here. She is absolutely wrong.
0: Oh, snap.
2: Everyone affected by new dog in home should have had a vote. This is almost as bad as gifting someone with a dog.
0: That's true, but I understand she was trying to help out her coworker too. Her heart was definitely in the right place. And a lot of people are saying that, like, well, you know, she was at least trying to help out a coworker.
2: That is technically true, but it's a big commitment.
0: it's a big commitment.
2: Like Don saying this one, someone dropped a kitten off here once and I was looking for a home for her and the hubby made the decision we're keeping her here.
0: Okay.
2: Yet I'm the one that takes care of her. 5 years later, she's a sweet cat. When you sit on the couch, put a total demonic BH when the rest of the time.
0: Yeah. I understand that. That's the big reason I don't want to get it. My whole family wants to get another dog, but I'm like, I'm the only one who picks up the poop. I'm the only one who walks it. I'm the one taking it to the vet all the time. It's like, so what Don's saying about she's the one taking care of it, I totally get that.
2: Right. Now, Mary Jo saying, I think that should have been a longer conversation with your coworker needed to rehome rehome the dog or not. Okay. Another pet is a huge responsibility. You're leaving the door wide open for your husband to do something down the road without really asking you.
0: So, Mary Jo's just worried about the revenge.
2: To be honest, that's exactly what I would do.
0: He needs to keep that one in the holster.
2: Oh, 100%.
0: Keep acting mad even if you're... Here's a tip for you, guy. Keep acting mad even if you're not, so that when you do something now without her permission, she won't even bring it up.
2: Well, here's this one. This is a good text. I would be upset. This is from Brittany. I would be upset if my husband would have come home with another dog. I'm not an in-house animal person anyway,
0: okay,
2: but to have a strange dog in my space would make me upset.
0: Yeah. Okay. Do you think we have enough for a judgment here?
2: I would think so.
0: Okay. Well, let's get her back on the phone. All right, Tracy, you heard all the calls, you heard all the texts, your judgment today, and am I wrong? People think it was wrong to take on a dog without having a longer than just a 2-second conversation about it.
3: Yeah, I mean, I see what they're saying. But the thing is, we've got two dogs now, and we're just going to have to work through this.
0: Well, yeah, because now...
3: I'm not giving the dog back.
0: Right. It's not like you can give the dog back. You're not going to take it to a shelter. Like, he's going to have to suck it up, unfortunately, and just be mad for a little while.
3: Mm-hmm.
0: Is your husband the kind of guy who gets mad, flares up, and then usually cools off in a little while?
3: Yes.
0: Okay.
3: Yes, for sure. He gets really angry really quickly. But then, you know, he thinks about it and then he's like, you know, she's my wife.
0: Yep.
3: She's not an idiot, and that's okay.
0: Right. That's what I always tell my wife. I'm like, if I have a flare-up of anger, just let me burn out, and then I'm going to come back and be much calmer, much more level-headed. Men just flare up sometimes. It's just what we do. So...
3: He
0: may be in his flare-up stage right now. And in a week or so, he'll be like, you know what? I love the dog.
3: That's what I'm hoping. Like, he's just really cute and sweet, and he's going to be a good boy.
0: Awesome. Well, you are such a nice person for helping out your coworker and taking on her dog like that. That's huge.
2: And a lot of people, dog lovers that were texting in, all on your side.
0: Yeah.
2: And being able to be that somebody is a special thing.
0: Well, and even though they thought it was wrong, they totally get it.
2: Yeah, they understand. they figured it out.
0: Well,
3: thanks so much, guys. I appreciate it.
0: Tracy, we appreciate you being on the show, and enjoy that new puppy.
3: I will.
0: Like, this text coming in from a 952 area code.
2: Yeah.
0: I think she's in the right. I would totally do it too, but I'm also with someone who would totally expect that out of me.
2: Sure.
0: So yeah, you kind of know your wife too. Like, if something like this happens, it's just so much work to have a dog, man.
2: It's a lot.
0: And to throw that on somebody is tough. But good luck to all of them. Good luck to all parties involved on this one.
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0: All right, I'm going to give you four words. You tell me, how are all four of these words connected? Alta Vista, InfoSeek, Jeeves. Whoops, I didn't have a fourth one ready to go there.
2: Oh, that's good.
0: I got three. How did I forget a fourth one?
2: I don't know.
0: I could probably come up with one real quick. But these might give it away, right? These three might give it away?
2: I think I know what it is.
0: Alta Vista, InfoSeek, and Jeeves?
2: I think I know.
0: If you think you know, 320-656-9453. 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No, Jeeves.
2: Oh, Jeeves.
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6: Slight chance of thunderstorms today. Otherwise, sunshine mixed with clouds at times. High temperatures reach up to 79. Winds out of the west, 10 to 20 miles per hour. Mainly cloudy skies expected tonight. Slight chance of thunderstorms. Lows dip down to about 59. Sunshine mixed with clouds at times tomorrow. High temperatures reach up to 79. Upper 70s Thursday, low 80s Friday. I'm meteorologist Paul Frondley on 97 KICK. Right now, 63.
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0: I know why I deleted one, because one was called, I had Web Crawler on here, and that was just such a dead giveaway. But all the other ones are too. Alta Vista, InfoSeek, Jeeves, Web Crawler. How are they all connected? I like CJ's answer. Old ass internet search engines.
2: That sounds about right.
0: Yep. Search engines. Anita, you got it right too. Hannah, you got it right. Chase said popular search engines. Well, they were years and years ago. Benji, you got it right. They're all search engines that no longer exist. Brittany, you got it right. Mike, I said Anita already. Jenna, yeah, Nate, yeah. Mary Jo, you got it right. Yeah, they're just all retired search engines. Isn't that crazy?
2: Mm-hmm.
0: Like, I can't even think of one besides Google now.
2: I just thought of Ask Jeeves. That was the only... Once you said Ask Jeeves, I was like, oh, yeah.
0: Yeah. That's
2: easy money.
0: But then, I can't think of any other one besides Google anymore. Like, is there even one? Web crawler was like the standard when the internet first happened, but then that went away too.
2: Literally, it was always Google or it was the other one. It was Ask Jeeves.
0: Ask Jeeves. But anyway, if you didn't know, now you know how it's all connected.
16: Wake up.
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0: You know, Morgan Wallen is no stranger to breaking, you know, records with his songs and everything else, but he broke a record at one of his concerts and made a lot of money for a lot of people. I'll tell you all about that coming up in What's Trending.
1: Yep.
0: And then you'll have something too, I bet.
1: Yep.
0: Dang, Brian.
1: Dude, I totally forgot we had trending.
0: You know what that is, dude? That's a good tease right there.
1: To be fair, again, I'll say it daily. The second trending is always the best one of the day.
0: Right.
1: So get ready. It's going to be locked. It's going to be locked down.
0: You've had all morning to come up with a story.
1: Yeah, no, I've been just so locked in for other things.
0: Hell yeah.
1: The boss is listening. I've been busy.
0: Well, just wait till you hear what Brian Riley does. He's going to be way better than my story.
1: Uh-huh.
0: That's coming up next when we do What's Trending on the Kelly George

0: we just keep paying them.
1: If you're talking about it,
2: I got some big news.
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0: Well, the numbers are in for Morgan Wallen's show at Clemson's Memorial Stadium.
6: Oh, sure.
0: He came in second for the most alcoholic drinks ever sold at a concert at that stadium with a whopping 135,931 alcoholic beverages sold across two nights. Bringing in a whopping $2.1 million for the stadium. This is what I talked about, going to see Tim McGraw at Target Field the other day, spending $25 a drink. I'm not saying that it won't, like, I'll stop going to shows because of it, but it's definitely giving me pause. Do I really want to go see a concert with these $25 drinks?
6: How many drinks were sold?
0: 135,931.
6: You know what's wild?
0: What's that?
6: So I just looked it up.
0: Yeah.
6: Clemson Memorial Stadium. How many people do you think can fit?
0: It's a college football stadium, isn't
6: in
0: it?
6: In Death Valley.
0: Yep. Okay. Out of 45,000?
6: 81,500 people.
0: Oh, God. That's huge.
6: Right. And it had 100. So at least one day, every single person at the concert could have had a drink, and there was still 40,000 left over for the next day. What?
0: I'll tell you that. Here's the thing. George Strait headlined the show there back on May 2nd. He set the record. He generated $4 million in alcohol sales. But that's probably, it's an older audience, higher tolerance.
6: Well, oh, yeah, there's crushing beer. Yeah. Now, here's the other question. Do you think that matters based off the price, too?
0: Well, absolutely it matters based
6: off
0: the price.
6: Like, do you think George Strait, when they were selling, maybe beers were like $5 beers?
0: Well, no, because he generated more money.
6: Right, but I'm saying if there's, you know, the cheaper the price, more money,
0: people are
6: just crushing more beers.
0: I don't know if the math checks out on that. I'd have to get my calculator out.
6: Yeah, we don't do math on the show either.
0: Figure it out, but that's just insane. I'm telling you, when I paid $50 for two drinks at Tim McGraw, I was like, this is so, like, and we just keep paying it.
6: Every time.
0: Right? Like,
6: you got to start sneaking them in.
0: Dude, I'm supposed to go to Cody Johnson on Saturday, right?
6: Strap them onto your thighs.
0: And I'm like, I can't afford drinks or any. Not that, okay, yes. People, well, then don't drink, Cooley. I like to have a beer at a concert,
6: who
0: right?
6: Who doesn't?
0: Get out of my face.
6: It's kind of like if you're playing bags or cornhole, whatever you call it.
0: Yeah.
6: I feel like it's disrespectful to not have a drink
0: have
6: in
0: a
6: hand while you're playing. It's kind of like going to a concert. It's disrespectful not to have a drink in hand.
0: Yeah.
6: It doesn't have to be an alcoholic drink.
0: Maybe I need to get one of those flasks that looks like a pair of binoculars.
6: Yeah.
0: Or I saw the ones where it looks like a box of tampons or something, but it's actually a flask.
6: Well, here's the other thing. They don't check your pockets. They don't pat you down.
0: That is true.
6: You might as well just throw in a bag of shooters and throw them in the back
0: pocket. A couple fireballs in the pocket, right?
6: Keep in your pocket real quick. That would just...
0: You'd be hammered.
6: You just look at the guy. Hey, you want one of these? Yeah, an extra just in case.
0: I'll put them in my socks.
6: That would be a crazy move. No, what you got to do is duct tape it around your chest.
0: Oh, yeah.
6: That way you just pull up your shirt, just pop one out real
0: quick.
6: And
0: there's nothing better than hot fireball right from the sock.
6: Mm, how hot is it? It's about 96 and a half degrees, whatever my internal temps
0: body
6: are.
0: Body temp, boy.
6: Yummy. Now, this is actually really cool. So Disney has paired up with the NFL and has paired up characters from Disney to their teams because they're now doing a clothing collection with that to kind of merge it together.
0: Okay. Oh, okay. I see what you're saying.
6: So it's kind of fitting. So, for example, the Miami Dolphins, their Disney character is King Triton of the Little Mermaid.
0: Okay.
6: You get it? Dolphins, all that.
0: Yeah.
6: New York Jets, Buzz Lightyear from Toy Story.
0: Oh, I like that. That's cool.
6: That's pretty cool. Now, if you look at the Minnesota Vikings, who do you think the Minnesota Vikings would have on their shirt? I know you're a big Disney guy.
0: Well, because I had kids. I can't think of... Would it be... I got no clue, dude.
6: For the Minnesota Vikings, Thor.
0: Ah, why didn't I think of Thor?
6: The God of Thunder. Well, you would think it because he looks like a Viking.
0: Like a Viking, yeah.
6: He fits in extremely well. We could use Thor as like a linebacker for our team, though.
0: What's the name of the Vikings mascot?
6: Ragnar?
0: Is that the guy? The guy who's just like a dude who dresses up like a Viking.
6: The fan guy?
0: What is that guy's name?
6: I don't know, probably Scott. Victor the Viking is the Vikings mascot.
0: Okay. Hey, whatever.
6: You Google machine that one.
0: I derailed you. I apologize.
6: I don't know who that guy is. For the Green Bay Packers, this one might be embarrassing. Who do you think the Green Bay Packers would have for their Disney character?
0: Mr. Potato Head.
6: No, that would be a great one, though. Chewbacca.
0: Oh.
6: Is there. Because loyal to the cause in cold snow and sleet and rain, whether it's Hoth or Lambo, Chewbacca stays until the job is done.
0: Okay.
6: I mean, fine. I feel like that one's a little disrespectful.
0: To who, Chewbacca or to the Green Bay Packers?
6: Maybe a little bit of both.
0: Okay.
6: Just because it's like Chewbacca. Chewbacca's not really a thing. He's just like a man bear pig thing.
0: Mm-hmm.
6: And that's what the Packers get for a logo. I guess when you ask what a Green Bay Packer is, nobody knows.
0: Right.
6: So Chewbacca might actually fit.
0: All right, let's see what we can do today in a round of the feud. We are joined by Jennifer Leverins from our newsroom. I won last week, but it didn't feel good, Brian. Mm-hmm. It did not feel good. I was helped along very much by Jake Judd when we played last week. So we'll see what happens this week. Jennifer Leverins, do you have a question for us, please?
2: I do.
0: Well, Brian Riley, would you mind turning your headphones down so that we can hear what the question is? Jen, what is it?
2: The Minnesota State Fair starts on Thursday. We asked 100 people, top six answers on the board. Name a state fair food.
0: Got it?
2: Yep, we're good.
0: All right. Whatever question that was, that is what Brian Riley and I will go head-to-head in a round of the feud coming up next.

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1: Jennifer Leverins joins us from our newsroom, and because she is here, we shall play a round of the feud.
2: Come on.
1: Jen, what is today's question?
3: The Minnesota State Fair starts on Thursday.
1: Hey!
3: We asked 100 people top six answers on the board. Name a state fair food.
1: Ooh, okay. Oh, man, Brian, you might run away with this one, Brian.
4: I don't know. You go to the fair more than me.
1: Yeah, but you love the food, man.
4: I do love eating.
1: You love the food.
4: Eating is great.
1: Let's play the game and see what happens. That's what we have up today in this round of
5: The Feud!
1: Oddly enough, Brian, you lost last week.
4: I know, it's crazy.
1: So, yeah, it doesn't happen often, but no. You get to go first.
4: Well, I mean, I feel like this is a tried and true staple, regardless of the fair you go to.
1: Go ahead.
4: Show me corn dogs.
1: Yeah.
3: Show me corn dogs.
1: Yeah.
3: Yes, corn dogs / pronto pup. I know they're different, but for this, they're the same.
1: Okay.
4: To be honest, they're the same.
1: Now, is this nationwide state fairs? This isn't just Midwestern state fairs,
3: yeah,
1: right?
3: This is just name us.
1: Nationwide.
3: State fair food. Just a state fair food.
1: Well, shoot. I was going to say footlong hot dog. That is my favorite thing to get at the fair. Footlong hot dog.
4: It used to be affordable.
1: With onions. Yeah. You know what was always affordable? And if you know the state fair, you know that dollar. It used to be $1.25 pizza slice right by the entrance to the Midway.
4: Oh, yeah.
1: When I was young and poor, dude, that would be the only thing I would eat at the fair.
4: Affordable.
1: Just $1.25 pizza slice. Give me the whole pizza. You know what? I'm gonna go with that one, Jen. Is pizza on there?
3: Show me pizza.
1: Damn it.
4: See, I knew last week was a fluke.
1: Yeah.
4: We knew it was a fluke.
1: Yeah. Oh, man. I should have savored the victory more because it's not looking so good today.
4: All right, Jen. Read the question again just one more time. I just want to bask
1: in this. Did you forget it?
4: Yeah, I forgot it.
3: Okay, so we asked 100 people, top six answers on the board. Name a state fair food.
4: Now, this is also a state fair food. Very generic state fair food. French fries.
3: Show me French fries.
1: Dang it.
4: Very generic.
3: Very generic, but okay. It's on the list.
1: All right. Now, see, I was going to say corn. Because corn on the cob seems to be, and I do love that corn on the cob at the state fair, man. Although you got to be careful when you eat it.
4: You really do.
1: Because you want to make sure that you're probably home within 3 hours.
3: I always thought I could make a mint standing there selling dental floss.
1: Yeah.
3: They'd probably kick you out for
1: it. Yeah. Okay. I want to say cheese curds, but I feel like that's a Midwestern thing, not a nationwide thing.
4: How are you stewing this hard? You got this, man.
3: Corn, cheese curds.
1: I'm just kidding. I'm going to say corn, Jen. I just, like, put me out of my misery.
3: Show me corn.
1: I had a hunch.
4: Yeah. Is cheese curds on the list, though?
3: Yes.
4: Yeah. I mean,
1: why didn't you go cheese curds? Because I thought that was only a Midwestern thing. Is it a nationwide thing?
4: Yeah, dude.
1: Okay, I didn't know that. I'm not as well-traveled as you are, Brian.
4: I mean, I'm just assuming every fair that I've ever been to has had cheese curds somewhere.
1: Okay.
4: Is funnel cake on there?
3: Yes.
4: Yeah, funnel cake. Figured that would be on there as well. Again, very basic. I mean, you can get a burger there, but I don't think a burger would be on the list.
3: A burger's not on the list.
1: Yeah, I was going to say that, too.
4: I didn't think a burger would be on the list. Is a hot dog on the list?
3: Nope.
4: No, hot dog's not.
1: How many?
4: Yeah, ice cream?
3: No.
4: How many more?
3: I mean, you're close. There was one.
4: Was it a sundae?
3: No, it was a snow cone.
4: Oh, sure.
1: Snow cones suck.
6: Whoa.
1: Yeah.
6: Look, just because
4: you didn't get one on the feud doesn't mean you have to go after snow cones like
1: that. Shaved ice is way better than a snow cone.
4: Okay, Mr.
1: I'm just saying.
4: Class over here.
1: I'm just saying.
3: Controversial.
1: All right, Jen. What do we got here? Let's run it back down. I can't believe I got one victory now right back in the loser's circle.
4: Yeah, and you needed help with the one.
3: All right. So Minnesota State Fair starts on Thursday. We asked 100 people, top six answers on the board. Name a state fair food. Corn dog. French fries. Mini donuts. Cheese curds. Funnel cake. Snow cone.
1: I didn't think mini donuts. Shoot.
4: Didn't think mini donuts.
1: Yeah. Yet. And I do love mini donuts at the fair, too.
3: Yeah, the Tom Thumb mini donuts.
1: Oh, yeah.
3: They're so hot, you can't even touch them.
1: I love at nighttime when it's a little bit cool outside and you get that hot thing of mini donuts.
3: Yes.
1: And it warms your hands up.
3: Yeah.
1: Oh, man, that's good eating.
4: And you didn't even think about that.
1: Yeah, I didn't even say it.
4: God, unbelievable.
1: Dang it. All right. Well, thank you, Jen. We'll play again next week. Another round of
5: The Feud.
1: Golly, that was embarrassing.
4: I'm actually shocked you didn't do that well.
1: Yeah, I don't know.
4: For how many times you do go to the fair?
1: But when I go to the fair, I have one foot-long hot dog, and then a $1.25 slice of pizza, and then that's literally it. That's all I eat while I'm out there.
4: You better
1: I'm
4: come
1: busy
4: hungry.
1: Shoveling beers into my gullet.
4: You better come hungry when you and I go to the fair.
1: I absolutely will,
4: because we're going all out.
1: I was thinking, what if you and I went to the fair next Thursday together?
4: I'm listening.
1: Then took Friday off. We'd have a 4-day weekend.
4: I mean,
1: are you down? This is probably an off-air conversation.
4: Yeah, you had me on day off.
1: It's probably an off-air conversation. imagine losing everything in a fire and then somebody stepping in to help you. That is what Happy Hour is all about. We got that story on the way next. It's thanks to Audio Video Extremes. It's coming up.
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7: From the newsroom, I'm Alex Carminati. Culver's in Grand Forks will have a fundraiser for the Veterans Honor Flight of North Dakota and Minnesota. The fundraiser will be today, August 25th, and Friday, August 28th, from 10 a.m. to 7 p.m. both days. A portion of its sales will be used to replace items that were stolen from an American Legion trailer in Moorhead. The North Country Food Bank will be distributing free produce at its warehouse parking lot today from 5 p.m. to 7 p.m. The lot's located at 1011 11th Avenue Northeast in East Grand Forks. Those who plan to attend are being asked to come with their own boxes and bags. They'll be asked by the food bank staff to identify themselves and answer some household questions. The Minnesota DNR is asking hunters to avoid shooting collared black bears, which provide valuable information for ongoing research. Bear Project Leader Andy Try says monitoring shows bears in some productive habitats are having cubs as early as age 3. From the newsroom, I'm Alex Carminati.
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0: 7 Kick. Currently, it's 62 degrees.
1: In today's laughter at 20 after, comedian Nick Griffin talks about eating ice cream as an adult.
2: So I had ice cream the other night. Yeah, exactly. It's a different experience as an adult than it is as a kid, right? You have ice cream as a kid, you know, all your friends are around, it's daytime, it's joyful. Yay! You have ice cream as an adult, it's dark, you're by yourself. You're alone talking to yourself. I shouldn't be doing this. This is stupid. This is stupid.
3: That was your laughter at 20 after on the Kelly Jordan Show.

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1: It's time to focus on the good news with Happy Hour.
2: It makes me happy.
0: Man, I can't imagine being a single mother of 2-3 children and losing everything in an apartment fire. Well, that's what happened to Nina Chambers. Her and her children were forced out of their apartment complex because a neighboring building had caught on fire, and there was so much smoke damage to her apartment building that everybody had to find a different place to live. And so she had to do something. She had to put a roof over her children's head, so she started renting out a hotel room. Now, she's 36 years old. She's trying to take care of her kids. Her bank account is just dwindling down. She's having to pay these hotel fees. She's got back-to-school shopping coming up. Her account is now overdrawn. She has to feed her kids, and it's just an absolute mess. Well, her story was on the news because a lot of people were kind of going what she was going through, and that's when, out of the complete blue, a man decided to help. Now, his name was Tom Evans, and Tom Evans saw her story on the news and thought, man, I can definitely help out with this. I can do something to help her out. So he contacted his local CBS station, and he got in touch with Nina Chambers and said, what can I do to help? Is there anything I can do to help? She said, no, I don't want your help. Like, I'm going through this. I'm finding out how to get through this. I'll do it.
3: Yeah.
0: I'll get it figured out. Yeah. Very proud woman, did not want the man's help. Well, right. He said, look, I saw your story on the news. I'm a father myself. My kids are all grown, but I can't imagine going what you're going through right now. So Evans broke off a $5,000 check to Nina Chambers, a complete stranger, and said, look, this isn't a ton of money. You don't have to feel guilty about taking it, which I'm like, damn, you must have a lot of money if $5,000 doesn't feel like a lot of money.
3: Good for you.
0: Yeah, for real. He's doing real well for himself. Anyway, so he gives her the $5,000, says, look, just get things back, get right the ship until you can get back into your apartment complex. Because there was no, like, fire damage to her apartment complex. It was smoke damage. Right. I don't know how they fixed that. I don't know how they even begin to fix something like that.
3: Yeah.
0: But they said she said she was probably going to be out of her apartment for about 8 weeks, so 2 months.
3: Yeah.
0: She was going to be living in this hotel. He said, I don't even know if this $5,000 is enough to even get you to the finish line.
3: Right.
0: But it's not so much that you have to feel guilty about taking it, and it's enough to at least right the ship a little bit, get your kids some back-to-school clothes, get them fed, everything like that. And they wanted to put his story on the news. He said, you know, I'd rather not. He said, why don't you run more stories about the people who are going through these hard times right now, and maybe people will step up and help them out like I tried to help out Nina. So he's like, I don't want all the attention. I don't want all of that stuff. But maybe see if we can't get more people help and have more people step up and help these people who lost pretty much everything right before school starts.
3: That's so crazy.
0: I know. That, what a great thing to do, to just see a complete stranger and be like, man, I need to help her.
3: And just having the wherewithal of just even, I mean, like you said, not knowing anything about them. Just being like, you know what? This feels like something I need to do.
0: Exactly. Exactly, man. I wish I was in that kind of financial position, but
3: don't we all?
0: I'm glad that this guy, Tom Evans, is in that position and helped out Nina and is now helping her get back to work. Not back to work, but helping her get back on her feet.
3: So awesome.
0: At least get her bank account from being overdrawn.
3: So awesome.
0: Man, that's what Happy Hour is all about, dude.
3: Heck yeah.
0: They're quick little stories like this, and they're always meant to put a smile on your face, and it's all thanks to the great people at Audio Video Extremes. All right, on the way next, we got a look at your local news. We got the small town salute on the way next.
3: Yeah.
0: And do you know why placebos kind of do what they do to the human body?
3: I mean, I have an idea.
0: Well, that's what we have coming up, and maybe it's just me. When I bring something to the show that it's possible only I find interesting, it's kind of about placebos. You'll just hear it when I do Maybe It's Just Me. It's all coming up. But before we get to any of that, we got to do this.
1: It's time now for the Small Town Salute.
0: We want to say good morning to everybody listening in Streeter, North Dakota, population 146. Streeter is at one end of what is considered the straightest road in America, with the other end being in Hixson, North Dakota. The road consists of Highway 30 to the west, Highway 46 to the east, where they claim you can drive 1 hour and 56 minutes with barely having to touch your steering wheel. That's a pretty big honor for a town that only covers 0.36 square miles, but that's why Streeter, North Dakota, you get today's Small Town Salute.
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13: Slight chance of thunderstorms today. Otherwise, sunshine mixed with clouds at times. High temperatures reach up to 79. Winds out of the west, 10 to 20 miles per hour. Mainly cloudy skies expected tonight. Slight chance of thunderstorms. Lows dip down to about 59. Sunshine mixed with clouds at times tomorrow. High temperatures reach up to 79. Upper 70s Thursday, low 80s Friday. I'm meteorologist Paul Frondley on 97 KICK. Currently, it's 62 degrees.
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0: Times it helps people cure themselves, but have you ever heard of the nocebo? There's a placebo and a nocebo.
3: Oh,
0: what is the nocebo? This is an interesting thing. This is proof of the power of the mind.
3: Okay,
0: I got that coming up for you next. When we do, maybe it's just me when I bring something to the show that it's possible only I find interesting, and it's coming up next.

0: You've heard of placebo. Have you ever heard of nocebo?
1: Sometimes Kelly finds things interesting that no one else does. We mean absolutely no one. It's time for Maybe It's Just Me.
0: It's crazy when you hear some of the stories about placebos that were given to people. Oh, I want to do something before we do Maybe It's Just Me, because we had an awesome text come in. He said, "Hi, Kelly and Brian. My name is Wyatt. I am 12 years old. I would like to wish my sister a very happy birthday. She turns 10 today.
2: Hey!
0: We listen to the podcast every day, so this will be on the podcast. She is the best sister ever."
2: Wow.
0: Wyatt, that's pretty cool. Wyatt, you're a good kid, man.
2: Great kid.
0: Happy 10th birthday to your sister. That's awesome. Now, let's teach these kids a little something about placebos.
2: Okay. That's exactly what a 10-year-old on her birthday wants to learn.
0: Well, the placebo effect is amazing to me, because they just kind of write it off. It's like, well, we gave them this fake pill and now they're cured of cancer. It's like, well, okay, how did that happen? Like, is the mind that powerful? Do we actually have the power to heal ourselves? But here's what the nocebo effect is.
2: Okay.
0: Do you know that some people actually have negative side effects after being given a placebo? So not even real medicine. There's no medicine in it whatsoever. It's just like sugar or whatever.
2: Yep.
0: And some people actually have like nausea, dizziness, you know, fatigue, diarrhea, all these things. And they weren't even given any real medications. Well, why do they get these negative side effects?
2: Because they think they're taking the medicine?
0: Right. Because the actual medicine that was given to the other people has those negative side effects. So their brain being tricked into thinking that they're possibly taking that same pill, they get the same negative side effects that were from absolutely nothing, from taking a sugar pill, that the people taking the actual medication got.
2: Huh.
0: Isn't that wild?
2: Yeah.
0: Like, that's the power of the brain, dude. Like, sometimes I wonder, do we have the power to heal ourselves? I really wonder.
2: So then the idea would be if, say, a doctor was like, you know what? You don't need anything.
0: Right.
2: You're going to be good. Just, you know, just stay positive.
0: What does that sound? Oh.
2: Is it me?
0: I don't.
2: Oh, it's me.
0: Something's playing.
2: My phone just decided to start playing music.
0: Was it rock and roll music?
2: It was. It was Alien Ant Farm.
0: Oh, all right. Nice. There you go. There's cases, dude. I looked this up. There was a guy named Mr. Wright.
2: Okay.
0: And he had stage four cancer. He was riddled with tumors. It was in his lymph nodes, everything else. They said that they were giving him this experimental drug called I can't pronounce it. Who
2: Doesn't
0: cares?
2: Matter.
0: And within weeks, they saw a change in him. Well, then he read some negative stuff about that same drug he thought he was getting. And so then he got scared and he was like, well, shoot, it's not working or whatever. And they said, actually, Mr. Wright, we were injecting you with a placebo. It was nothing. And your brain was just healing you.
2: Crazy.
0: There's Parkinson's patients who had Parkinson's disease, were given a medication, and it just... It's insane what the brain can do, man. Well,
2: and I don't know. I mean, this may or may not be around the same thing. There was a guy I remember seeing on the news that had stage four some sort of cancer.
0: Right.
2: And he switched to like an all vegetable diet.
0: Yeah.
2: Like high vegetables. That's pretty much it. And it went away.
0: Yeah.
2: Now, I don't know if it was the vegetables or if it was the mental idea of like, these vegetables are going to cure me. You know, like,
0: I know exactly what you're saying.
2: Placebo effect. Still crazy how strong the brain is.
0: It is. And they always say, like, I remember when I watched the movie The Secret. Yes, I watched it. You know, I was in a very tough spot back then. But a woman was saying, like, she was diagnosed with cancer. And she was like, I'm not going to go negative. I'm only going to watch funny things on TV. I'm going to laugh. I'm going to live my life. And her cancer went away.
2: Just saying.
0: I don't know. Man, the craziest story. There was a guy. And this guy was a neuroscientist. And he got brain cancer. Never really had faith or anything like that, but they said, hey, there's nothing we can do for you. We can't operate. It's too deep in your brain. You have 6 months to live. And he said, he decided, he was like, well, all I have now is prayer. So he started looking for like these prayer groups and things like that.
2: Right.
0: And all he had was prayer, no medicine at all. And his cancer is gone. All that's left is scar tissue in his brain where the cancer was.
2: Crazy.
0: Come on, dude. Come on.
2: Crazy.
0: There's so much going on that we don't know about. It's been hidden from us, and we've been lied to.
2: I mean, take it easy a little bit.
0: All right, everybody.
2: Take it easy a little bit, Kelly.
0: Everybody settle down. Yeah,
2: take it just a little bit. But, hey, I mean.
0: Come on.
2: I don't disagree with your maybe it's just me today.
0: Right.
2: As I normally do 85%
0: when
2: of the time.
0: When you fact check me, sometimes I come out wrong.
2: Didn't have to fact check you this time.
0: I just think there's so much that we don't know, and. I just find it amazing. I find everything to be amazing.
2: I find it amazing, too. I think that's a good maybe it's just me today.
0: Thank you. I bow to you, sir.
2: Oh, thank you.
0: And if you didn't like it, I'll give you one of these. I'll have another one for you tomorrow. If you don't like that one, too, I just don't even care any dude anymore, dude. Because maybe it's just me.
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5: Slight chance of thunderstorms today. Otherwise, sunshine mixed with clouds at times. High temperatures reach up to 79. Winds out of the west, 10 to 20 miles per hour. Mainly cloudy skies expected tonight. Slight chance of thunderstorms. Lows dip down to about 59. Sunshine mixed with clouds at times tomorrow. High temperatures reach up to 79. Upper 70s Thursday, low 80s Friday. I'm meteorologist Paul Frobley on 97 Kick. Currently, it's 62 degrees.
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0: I find this statistic to be absolutely shocking.
1: Okay.
0: Brian Riley. 4% of people say that they never wash their vehicle. I know one of these people.
1: Never? Why, is it your
0: my
1: wife?
0: Sister-in-law.
1: Oh, your sister.
0: My wife's sister's car is horrendously disgusting.
1: Like inside and out?
0: Outside and in.
1: Well, then I think it's just the person.
0: They don't want, well, absolutely it's the person. But I'm like, I'll never forget this. She bought a brand new Honda Accord off the showroom floor, right? Yep. Gorgeous. Cause she's like I forget what she does, medical coding or something like that.
1: She can afford a car.
0: Right. She can afford a nice little car. And I remember a year later, I remember telling her, I was like, hey, I'm going to go, you want me to take your car and wash it? Like we were down there visiting or something. Yeah. I don't remember what it was. And she goes, oh, I haven't washed that car since I bought it. And I was like, you bought it a year ago.
1: A year of car.
0: And
1: no
0: I
1: car
0: opened
1: washes.
0: The door and I was like, gross.
1: Yeah. That's just her.
0: Yeah. Well, no, I know it's just
1: what
0: her.
1: What does the house look like?
0: Her house is pretty disgusting.
1: Okay. So, I mean, it's fitting then. It's
0: and
1: just fitting.
0: Again, they bought a brand new house and brand new construction. I don't get that. I feel like my daughter's going to be that way, though. My daughter is absolutely, like, her room is gross.
1: Got to get her a bag of crew car wash certificates.
0: I know.
1: It's the only way to do it.
0: But I'm always like, Presley, come on. Like, you take money from me and mom constantly. Can you maybe do something? Like, clean up your room.
1: Well, maybe don't give her money. Maybe she will. Maybe that's the problem. Maybe you just keep feeding the addiction.
0: It could be. Oh, man, this has got me fired up, Brian.
1: I mean, to be fair, your kids make like $100 just for shoveling the sidewalks.
0: That is true.
1: So.
0: But man, if you never wash your car, I just, how can you not have any?
1: Is that the one thing you'll judge somebody on?
0: Oh, absolutely.
1: If the inside or the outside or both?
0: Well, the inside, there's a little more leeway, right?
1: Yeah.
0: Because you're kind of living in there, you know.
1: The outside has.
0: The outside, you can run it through the car wash for $10. Just get a cheap one, wash the dust off.
1: Please.

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1: I got some big news.
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4: Well, Ella Langley's song, Choosing Texas, has broken all kinds of records, right? We talked about it maybe being the... I forget all the records that it's broke, but it's now tied for the second longest leading song on the Billboard Hot 100.
1: Dang.
4: Choosing Texas has spent 19 weeks at number one on the Hot 100. Ella Langley's hit officially ties with A Bar Song and then Old Town Road to be the second longest leading song in history.
1: A lot of Old Town Road talk today.
4: There has been a lot, hasn't there?
1: A lot of Old Town Road talk.
4: But it's all these crossover songs that end up going to the top of the Hot 100. I will tell you this. I was getting kind of tired of Choosing Texas. And now that other radio stations are kind of playing it, like pop stations and stuff, and I'm hearing it like out, there's something about hearing it out around a group of people that just, I don't know, it gives the song new life to me. When everybody's kind of singing it, like you see everybody get happy when it comes on. Like
1: the amount of people I've seen wear Ella Fella shirts lately, too.
4: Yeah.
1: There's so many out there.
4: My wife can make us a couple if you want.
1: I mean,
4: she's got the cricket.
1: We are a couple Ella Fellas.
4: Yeah, you said it, man. Now, the longest leading song, of course, is Mariah Carey's All I Want for Christmas Is You. That had 22 weeks. So she's number one. So she's got a way. Yeah, she's got a way to go. She needs to keep the streak going for 4 weeks to break Mariah's record and set a new one.
1: Do you think she breaks it?
4: I don't know, dude. I think it's going to fizzle out pretty quick.
1: You think?
4: I mean, golly, how long have we been playing this song?
1: For? We've been playing it for
4: 6 months, maybe?
1: We have, but because you said it's been on other stations, it hasn't. So now the other people that haven't seen it.
4: I would love to see Ella Langley just be the longest running song on the Billboard Hot 100.
1: That would be amazing.
4: That would be so cool to see.
1: That would be awesome.
4: We'll see what happens, man. We'll see what happens. But she's got 4 more weeks to go, 1 more month, and we can just keep this song at number one. We have an all-new, all-time record.
1: Come on. Let's break a record.
4: Good for Ella.
1: Let's do this thing. Now, we see a lot of artists giving away their music, selling their catalog to companies who own it, and then they make an absolute killing out of it.
4: Mm-hmm.
1: What we don't see is what happens after they sell their catalog and what they can do with all of that. Like, for example, Gene Simmons turned 77. He's from KISS.
4: Yes.
1: Right? You would think KISS wants to go back on tour all the time because Gene Simmons talks about how he's got the greatest concert ever known to man on the way. That's what he says. Well, here's the deal. They can't do that. They can't make a concert. They can't do a concert.
4: Because?
1: Well, here's why.
4: Oh, they don't own their music?
1: Because KISS was actually sold. Everything about them. The makeup, the tunes, the publishing, all of it.
4: Oh my, like their name, image, and likeness?
1: All of it was sold to a company called Pop House. And so Gene Simmons sat down and said, KISS can't play a live show without Pop House's permission.
4: Oh, that's wild.
1: Because
4: dude.
1: They own everything. So the last show they played was December 2nd of 2023. So it's been almost 3 years since they've been on stage. But that doesn't mean that they're going to be disappearing. There's a biopic that's being cast for KISS. It's being cast as we speak, according to Gene Simmons. Plus, the Avatar show is already in the works, I guess, is going to be fine.
4: If they sold all their rights, do they get any money off the biopic? Or does somebody else own, like, them?
1: He doesn't say. He also said there's a possible cartoon and theme park on the way, which I don't buy in. I don't think anyone's making a KISS theme park in 2026.
4: Yeah, maybe back in 86.
1: Yeah, maybe. And even then, it might have been one ride, like the Rock and Roller Coaster down at Disney.
4: I don't get KISS, to be honest. I don't...
1: You don't get their makeup or what?
4: No, I just don't get the love of KISS. Like I don't get because I don't understand the music that well. Some people are super passionate about KISS.
1: Sure.
4: I just don't understand it. I like Rock and Roll All Night and Party Every Day.
1: Right.
4: That's a banger.
1: Yep. Rock City, I'm a big
4: that's banger.
1: Love Detroit Rock City.
4: So I'm saying they're obviously a great band. They've been around forever.
1: Right.
4: I just don't get why they're the level that they are, I guess.
1: Well, they're just cult.
4: Okay.
1: Heroes now, right?
4: And I'm not talking down about
1: that. No, I think that's probably why. Like, called heroes now, right?
4: Yes.
1: For all of that. I just think this is interesting because now we're seeing that KISS has to get permission to perform, and you have all the other artists that sold their music catalogs.
4: Yeah.
1: So, like, is that the same?
4: It must be. If you don't own your music anymore, just like we have to pay when we play a song on the radio, we pay ASCAP, we pay BMI to play music. They would have to do the same thing, I'm guessing.
1: It makes it interesting to see what music is going to come to because all these artists cashing in, but now they don't own anything.
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13: Sunshine mixed with clouds at times today, with a slight chance of thunderstorms. Highs level off around 79, west winds 10 to 20 miles per hour. Slight chance for storms tonight, lows dip down to about 59. Highs level off around 79 tomorrow. Sunshine mixed with clouds at times. Lots of sunshine Thursday with a high of 78, 82 Friday. I'm meteorologist Paul Frombly on 97 KICK. Currently 66.
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4: In today's Laughter at 20 After, comedian Nick Griffin talks about eating ice cream as an adult.
15: 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Yay! 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You're alone talking to yourself. I shouldn't be doing this. 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
1: Okay, this is ridiculous. So, I don't know why people are talking about this, but if news broke tomorrow that several UFOs had landed here on Earth and aliens were confirmed, like, how do you think you would feel?
0: I told you so.
1: Told you so.
0: That's what I would be. I told you guys.
1: But internally, how do you think you would feel?
0: I don't know. You mean like scared or maybe a little scared?
1: So,
0: wouldn't you be a little scared?
1: I'd be terrified.
0: Okay.
1: I'd be terrified. According to this, Americans are twice as likely to feel more curious than they are fearful.
0: I was thinking curious.
1: But really?
0: Yeah, because I don't know. I figure if they wanted to destroy us, they would have done it by now.
1: Yeah.
0: Right? And so maybe they're just coming to see what's up, you know?
1: They're coming here to see what's up?
0: Yeah. Or just, I mean, what secrets may they hold, you know? What cures might they have for a common illnesses, you know? Do they have the ability to travel at light speed?
1: Here's what
0: to different dimensions. Like, what's up?
1: I'm terrified. Okay. Here's why. Okay, I'm curious because I feel the same way, but I'm terrified of frogs.
0: Yes, you are.
1: And so if I saw an alien, which probably looks very similar to a frog,
0: very smooth, yeah,
1: I would be hiding under a rock. I'd be in a hole, a tree. I would try to stay as far away as possible.
0: Not me. I would welcome our new overlords.
1: Yeah, and then they take you over and you become their pet.
0: Fine.
1: Congratulations on being a new dog.

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1: If you have to be up this early, you might as well have some fun. 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
2: From the newsroom, I'm Alex Carminati. Culver's in Grand Forks will have a fundraiser for the Veterans Honor Flight of North Dakota and Minnesota. The fundraiser will be today, August 25th, and Friday, August 28th, from 10 a.m. to 7 p.m. both days. A portion of its sales will be used to replace items that were stolen from an American Legion trailer in Moorhead. The North Country Food Bank will be distributing free produce at its warehouse parking lot today from 5 p.m. to 7 p.m. The lot's located at 1011 11th Avenue Northeast in East Grand Forks. Those who plan to attend are being asked to come with their own boxes and bags. They'll be asked by the food bank staff to identify themselves and answer some household questions. The Minnesota DNR is asking hunters to avoid shooting collared black bears, which provide valuable information for ongoing research. Bear Project Leader Andy Try says, monitoring shows bears in some productive habitats are having cubs as early as age 3. From the newsroom, I'm Alex Carminati.
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11: 97K. Sunshine mixed with clouds at times today with a slight chance of thunderstorms. Highs level off around 79. West winds 10 to 20 miles per hour. Slight chance for storms tonight. Lows dip down to about 59. Highs level off around 79 tomorrow. Sunshine mixed with clouds at times. Lots of sunshine Thursday with a high of 78. 82 Friday. I'm meteorologist Paul Frombly on 97 Kick. Currently 66.
1: The Valley's hit country. 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

0: Hey. 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
1: What is the most embarrassing hand-me-down clothes you've ever had to wear?
2: I got bigger than my cousin. He didn't grow as fast as I did at one point, and he was only a couple years older than me. But at one point, they sent a bunch of stuff, and it's just like, this doesn't fit. But there was a shirt, and it was just like, it was tight, it was too short, and it was like, I can't wear this. Tommy Boy, when he puts on the too small jacket, kind of like that. Like that tight, like, there's no way this fits. Like, I could not bring my arms together.
3: 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That's what it looked like when I got hand-me-downs from my sister. I looked like T-Bob's left eye in Chili. Literally standing there at the bus stop with these big old pants on, and then I had to do zip ties for the sides of the belt loops, and then I had to put a belt around and make sure it was one that you could cinch real tight so that way it wouldn't come off.
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1: We want to say good morning to everybody listening in Streeter, North Dakota, population 146. Streeter is at one end of what is considered the straightest road in America, with the other end being in Hixson, North Dakota. The road consists of Highway 30 to the west, Highway 46 to the east, where they claim you can drive 1 hour and 56 minutes with barely having to touch your steering wheel. That's a pretty big honor for a town that only covers 0.36 square miles, but that's why Streeter, North Dakota, you get today's Small Town Salute.
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4: Sunshine mixed with clouds at times today, with a slight chance of thunderstorms. Highs level off around 79. West winds 10 to 20 miles per hour. Slight chance for storms tonight. Lows dip down to about 59. Highs level off around 79 tomorrow. Sunshine mixed with clouds at times. Lots of sunshine Thursday with a high of 78. 82 Friday. I'm meteorologist Paul Frobley on 97 KICK. Currently 66.
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Brett Young, Lady, right here on the Valley State Country 97 Kick. How you doing? Brian Riley, welcome in to Tuesday as we are inching our way closer to the end of the work week. You want to hear something? 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

I'm telling you, she's going to break the record. I don't think she's slowing down anytime soon. It's 97 Kick, and Ella Langley just tied the record for the longest time spent at number one on the Billboard Hot 100 chart. 19 weeks tied with Shaboozey, A Bar Song, and Old Town Road. Both bangers. She's in good company. That's

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6: Sunshine mixed with clouds at times today with a slight chance of thunderstorms. Highs level off around 79. West winds 10 to 20 miles per hour. Slight chance for storms tonight. Lows dip down to about 59. Highs level off around 79 tomorrow. Sunshine mixed with clouds at times. Lots of sunshine Thursday with a high of 78. 82 Friday. I'm meteorologist Paul Frombly on 97 Kick. Currently 70.

Kip Moore, Something About a Truck, right here on the Valley State Country 97 Kick. I don't know why. I feel like I'm not allowed to say Something About a Truck. I know it's the name of the song, but I grew up in the cities, so I feel like I'm just faking a country accent. I'm blaming the grammar of the song. That's it. Jelly Roll on now, 97 Kick.

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Cody Johnson on the Valley State Country. It's 97 Kick. And I guess if this were to happen, we wouldn't be scared. Although, I feel like people were lying when they were asked this. Details, exactly what I'm talking about, coming up in a bit. Right now, John Morgan, 97 Kick. We young.

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I'd be curious too, but no chance. No chance that I'm just going to like let it happen. 97 Kick. It's Brian Riley. According to this, if alien life was confirmed tomorrow, nearly 50% of people would feel curious rather than fearful or scared. I think they say that now. I mean, have you seen Starlink in the sky? I thought we were going down. I was hiding under a tree.

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12: Sunshine mixed with clouds at times today with a slight chance of thunderstorms. Highs level off around 79. West winds 10 to 20 miles per hour. Slight chance for storms tonight. Lows dip down to about 59. Highs level off around 79 tomorrow. Sunshine mixed with clouds at times. Lots of sunshine Thursday with a high of 78. 82 Friday. I'm meteorologist Paul Frombly on 97 Kick. Right now, it's 71 degrees.
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Lainey Wilson right here on the Valley's Hit Country. 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

Cole Swindell right here on the Valley's Hit Country. It's 97 Kick. And I know the saying is happy wife, happy life. But if she does something behind your back, do you still have to live off that motto? We did that today in Am I Wrong on the Kelly Jordan Show. 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

Keith Urban on the Valleys at Country 97 Kick. And according to BuzzFeed, these are some words you should probably like give up saying because you sound a little too old. All right. Details coming up in a bit. Right now, Dan and Shay, Say So, 97 Kick.

So if you say these things, you're officially like 100. This is according to BuzzFeed. 97 Kick, Brian Riley. They say phrases like videotaping instead of recording, pound sign instead of hashtag, shrink instead of therapist, and one of my favorites, supper instead of dinner. You're considered. I feel like if you say supper instead of dinner, you're just

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14: Sunshine mixed with clouds at times this afternoon with a slight chance for storms. Highs level off around 79. Winds out of the west, 15 to 20 miles per hour. Mainly cloudy skies tonight. Slight chance for storms, 59. High of 79 tomorrow. A blend of clouds and sun. Daytime highs approaching 78 Thursday under mainly sunny skies. 82 Friday. I'm meteorologist Paul Frombly on 97 Kick. Currently, it's 73 degrees.
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Kenny Chesney, Uncle Cracker, when the sun goes down right here on the Valley's Hit Country. 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

All right, this is actually kind of cool. It's the Valleys of Country 97 Kick, and Disney paired different characters with each NFL team for a new clothing collection. So, for example, King Triton is with the Dolphins. The Jets have Buzz Lightyear, and the Raiders have Darth Vader. Now, for the Minnesota Vikings, we get Thor, and I'm okay. The God of Thunder. I hope we can, you know, bring some of that thunder this season. If you're a Green Bay Packer fan, you get Chewbacca. Might be a little bit more embarrassing than what the

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7: Sunshine mixed with clouds at times this afternoon with a slight chance for storms. Highs level off around 79. Winds out of the west, 15 to 20 miles per hour. Mainly cloudy skies tonight. Slight chance for storms, 59. High of 79 tomorrow. A blend of clouds and sun. Daytime highs approaching 78 Thursday under mainly sunny skies. 82 Friday. I'm meteorologist Paul Frombly on 97 Kick. Currently, it's 74 degrees.
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party on the Valleys at Country. It's 97 Kick, and that is going to do it for me, Ryan Riley. Have a great rest of your Tuesday. Tomorrow, halfway through the work week. We're excited. All right, we'll talk to you then. Right now, Jason Aldean, Don't Tell on Me. The Valleys at Country, 97 Kick.

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0: 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Good afternoon. We're Chris and Chelsea.
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0: See, you went to the supply closet and you brought back, what, two boxes of tissues?
1: Two boxes of tissues.
0: I think you're probably going to need it. Well, I think most of us are probably going to need it because this one hits hard. It hits hard.
1: Gosh.
0: News broke over the past hour.
1: Yeah.
0: I saw it on an email from a Nashville publication.
1: I saw it just scrolling through Instagram. It got done with a lunch break. And I was like, holy crap.
0: If you're anywhere on social media, you probably saw the news. It's all over the news outlets, the news channels right now. But sad to report the passing of a country legend, Dolly Parton.
1: Dolly Parton passed away at the age of 80. I saw her nephew was on her Instagram. And his name's Brian. And he said, I've been working with my Aunt Dolly the last couple of years to prepare this message. And he's like, it doesn't give me any pleasure to announce this, but she has passed away. And I know that she's been having a lot of health issues and concerns. She just recently canceled her Las Vegas residency.
0: Well, we just reported last week that we played her announcement, actually, saying her doctor has basically clipped her wings. Her doctor doesn't want her going anywhere. So obviously it was probably more severe. But she's not the type of person
1: she's never complained.
0: Going to throw it all out on the internet for everybody to worry about her.
1: No, and she just most recently was working with a company just talking about the potential of doing like a hologram type performance, you know, to celebrate from now and in the future so that her presence could live on forever. And I don't know if that was ever finalized or not, but I am just rocked, Chris.
0: She's one of those people. I've met a lot of people in this business in 25 plus years. I've never met Dolly. I kind of wish I would have. But at the same time, she's that type of figure where even though you haven't met her, you felt like you have.
1: Yeah. My favorite shirt of her is at home. And I actually see more men than women wearing this shirt. And it's a younger Dolly. And they love it. And they're so proud of her. And I saw over the concert of the weekend, I saw three different people wearing a Dolly Parton t-shirt to a Tim McGraw concert.
0: She's still a legend. Her legacy is going to live on. I think she had a lot of irons in the fire, I guess you could say.
1: Oh, yeah. She was always creating something. Always doing something.
0: A lot of projects, which is going to be cool.
1: Oh.
0: So I figured we'd relive a few clips of her hits here from some of her biggest songs.
1: Oh, this is so good. 9 to 5, baby.
0: Love this song.
2: Tumble out of bed and I stumble to the kitchen. Pour myself a cup of ambition and yawn and stretch and try to come to life.
0: Of course, the movie was great, too.

0: You know, I haven't seen that movie in so long.
1: I haven't seen the movie.
0: I think it's time to relive it maybe and watch it.
1: You know what's crazy is that Kelly Clarkson, she just did a post yesterday about her most iconic Kelly-oke clips.
0: Yeah.
1: And she did a cover of 9 to 5. And it's so dang good. And I just loved seeing the clips of that movie of how spicy Dolly was for standing up for herself. She was getting sexually harassed by her Dumbo boss. And I just love her.
0: Do you remember this song? This is one that I think was highly underrated in her career. Here You Come Again, the great Dolly Parton.

0: So I know this one's going to make a lot of people tear up and cry. Probably one of her biggest hits, right?
1: Yeah.
0: Song means a lot now, doesn't it?

0: And I tell you the one song, though, the collaboration she did back in the day. I want to play this song in its entirety coming up here because it's going to make a lot of people cry.
1: Is this one of my favorite duets ever that she's done?
0: It
1: Do you
0: might
1: know what I'm talking about?
0: It might be. It was probably, gosh, I was getting started the business when this song came out, and I heard the collaboration. I'm like, Brad Paisley and Dolly Parton singing a song? What?
1: Come on.
0: What is going on here? Normally, I don't tear up, but man, her songs are so emotional. It just it hits you right in the feels.
1: I was hoping you'd do some Islands in the Stream. That's my dad's. My dad did not like country music, and if having a daughter in country radio, then he started listening. And he admitted.
0: Yeah.
1: He admitted to me, my hard rock and roll Marine Corps dad admitted to me, his favorite song is Dolly Parton, Islands in the Stream with Kenny Rogers when it comes to country music. And I just thought it was so sweet.
0: I totally forgot about that song.
1: Oh, how can you?
0: Two legends who we have now lost. Kenny Rogers and Dolly Parton. Even if you don't like country music, I think everybody loves that song.
1: We have billboards by our house and up and down the interstate that have Dolly on them. And just talking about kindness and being a light in the world. And she has done so much for the world, including her Imagination Library, book giveaway program, donations to disaster relief. Just such a compassionate, amazing woman. This is less than 18 months of her losing her beloved husband, Carl Dean, who is the inspiration of the song Jolene. I can't believe she's gone, Chris.
0: Well, they're together now. I mean,
1: they are together forever up in heaven, but man, oh man.
0: So I know Dolly didn't have the biggest part in this song, but it means a lot now that we've lost the legend and Dolly Parton. Her legend is going to live on, of course. And let's flash back when she did this song with Brad Paisley. It's called When I Get Where I'm Going.
1: Oh,
0: Dolly Parton passing away today at the age of 80. When I get where

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14: See.

0: So I tell you what, on a day like today, when we lose a legend like Dolly Parton, who feels like everybody's mother or grandmother, or even great-grandmother,
1: I would say she's my hot aunt.
0: It's like, it's tough to try to entertain and try to be funny. We're going to try. I mean, it's because that's in the back of our minds.
1: You know that she was smiling like all the way up to heaven. You know that. Like, well, she lived her life the way that we're all supposed to live our life.
0: That's true.
1: So kind and giving. She got a lot of guff. You know, everybody would make fun of her big assets. And, right. You know, but she was just an amazing woman.
0: So I saw this and I laughed earlier today, and I know that Dolly probably would have laughed at it at the same time. Obviously, she loved kids.
1: Yeah.
0: I saw a video of a kindergarten teacher. Obviously, school's starting back up for a lot of people across the region.
1: I know. Can you believe it already?
0: She says her kindergarten students have zero bathroom skills. Because a lot of kids are seeing these big bathrooms.
1: I thought it was mandatory that your child had to be not only potty trained, but I suppose going to the bathroom in groups, like in a public setting, that is that a new skill level that they just haven't unlocked yet?
0: It's like they're walking into like a zoo. Some of these kids have no idea what to do. So she actually released the things she's teaching her kindergartners.
1: Wow.
0: When using the school bathroom, the lavatory, I guess you could call it, for the first time.
1: Oh.
0: You got to hear this. It's coming up next with Chris and Chelsea.

0: So if you're a teacher, I think one of the toughest grades to teach would probably be kindergarten, the start of it all.
1: I would think it would be the most fun, right? Because the bar is kind of low. But I didn't realize bathroom etiquette was part of the teacher's responsibility.
0: Well, you're kind of babysitting. You're trying to teach at the same time.
1: You shouldn't be you can't do both. Like, there should be. I thought for sure that you had to be potty trained.
0: There's a TikTok teacher that has to explain several things that she never thought she would have to teach kindergartners about the bathroom.
1: Oh, no.
0: A lot of these kids are seeing school bathrooms for the first time now, as back to school season is across the country right now.
1: Yeah.
0: Let me know. I laughed when I saw this video. It's great.
2: 5 things I never thought I would have to explicitly teach kindergartners. 1, pull your pants up before you leave the bathroom. 2, the urinal is not a sink. 3, don't crawl under the stalls. 4, your clothes stay on in the bathroom, and so do your shoes. And 5, if something is wet on the floor, you shouldn't lick it.
1: Come on. I'm telling you, we got to bring it back. Little kids or drunk adults, because it's about the same intelligence level.
0: Well, they always say, a kid loves his puddle. When they see a puddle, they have to walk it and splash all over it. It's probably the same thing in the bathroom if they see a puddle of whatever.
1: They want to lick the floor.
0: Well, I don't know about licking the floor, but, it's just...
1: Oh, my gosh.
0: They shouldn't wash their hands. They should wash their entire bodies before they leave the bathroom.
1: They don't pay teachers enough.
0: No, she has to deal with all this, too.
1: Oh, my gosh.
0: That's funny.
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5: 97K. Slight chance for storms this afternoon. Otherwise, sunshine mixed with clouds at times. High of 79. Winds out of the west, 15 to 20 miles per hour. Partly cloudy skies again tonight. Lows level off around 59. Highs around 79 tomorrow. Mainly clear. Daytime highs approaching 78 Thursday under mainly sunny skies. 82 Friday. I'm meteorologist Paul Trombley on 97 Kick. Right now, 73.
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0: latest on your favorite country stars now with news and notes from Nashville.
1: So obviously this story is dominating the day today. We announced earlier the sad announcement, passing. I guess, the passing of a country legend and icon, Dolly Parton, at the age of 80.
2: It's a heartbreaking announcement. This was actually shared by Dolly Parton's nephew, who was the head of her security for years. His name's Brian Seaver. And we just can't believe it. The iconic, incredible, amazing singer, larger-than-life woman, has passed away at the age of 80.
1: Here's the video that he posted just after the passing.
3: Hey, everyone. My name is Brian Seaver, son of Cassie Parton, and I'm representing the Parton and Owens family today, announcing the passing of my Aunt Dolly Rebecca Parton Dean, sister, sis, Aunt Granny to one generation and Gigi to the next. This video announcement is something Dolly asked of me years ago, before I fully absorbed it as a future reality. As her head of security for more than two decades, a role my father Larry held before me, I have imagined the heaviness of this moment, but haven't truly felt it until now. It is an honor that is mixed with absolute pride and great sadness. But sadness lies with us, not with Dolly. Dolly has lived in the light, and is in the arms of Jesus, surely met by Carl, her parents, and countless others who have watched her and longed for her to meet them in the heavens. I first went on the road with Dolly as a kid, getting a taste of the road life in the early 1980s. Dolly opened doors not just for me, but for her entire family to reach the potential we didn't even know was possible. Dolly also opened doors for generations of singers, songwriters, musicians, and dreamers from every walk of life and across every continent. By her example, we believe that anything was possible. She never saw a door she couldn't open, and the doors she opened made and changed history. My family and I have shared a lifetime of beautiful memories with Dolly, but so have you. She has always been on your television, your record player, your CD, and on your phone playlist, becoming an extended part of your family whether you liked it or not. Our family and the team she has entrusted with her legacy will work diligently to ensure her spirit will live with us forever. Dolly was a farmer, just like her daddy. He farmed the soil. She farmed songs and happiness. Dolly called me and said she wants to rest in a beautiful bed of plush cotton because after a life wearing heavy rhinestones, she finally deserves to be comfortable and have some rest. Rest in peace, Aunt Dolly, Aunt Granny, Gigi. May God bless Dolly Parton, and may God bless you all. She will always love you.
1: That's a good message.
2: And that is the sweetest.
1: And well thought out. I couldn't imagine having that conversation years ago, because Dolly knew, obviously, at some point.
2: Yeah.
1: It's going to come soon.
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0: So this is a lot of people irritated today. This happened down in Georgia. I didn't even know this was actually a law down there.
1: What? There's a lot of weird laws.
0: There's somebody who's just shopping at the local Walmart, right?
1: Yeah.
0: Walking around, finds $30 in the floor, cash.
1: Okay.
0: They pick it up.
1: And they turned it in, right?
0: No, they kept it.
1: Are you... I suppose.
0: Honestly, I think the right thing to do would be turn it in.
1: Yeah.
0: So you don't feel guilty. But honestly, Chelsea... Are
1: people going to do that?
0: No.
1: No. They want the money.
0: I think 80% plus of people would just pocket it being like, it's 30 bucks. It's not like you found 5,000.
1: But you said that there's a law?
0: There's a law in Georgia that makes it a crime to knowingly keep property such as cash without first taking reasonable steps to return it to its owner.
1: Oh.
0: But here's my take on this. It's like, you find 30 bucks. It's in a Walmart.
1: Yeah.
0: you're gonna go to customer service and you're gonna be like, I found this. Could you hold on to it until the owner comes back?
1: I mean,
0: they're pocketing the money.
1: Okay.
0: Are you kidding me?
1: Okay, but can I put on my philanthropist pants today?
0: Go ahead.
1: Okay. So I've seen a lot of I don't want to stereotype, but I've seen a lot of families at Walmart that are struggling. Trying to pay for their groceries and they're trying to budget and they're trying to whatever. And it always breaks my heart when they're coming up short. And I can just picture that mom or that dad that is in the checkout and they are searching frantically for their $30 and it's the last $30 they have and they can't buy groceries for their kids. So that's me.
0: Is that really the case though? Is that what happened?
1: No, I'd probably pocket it too and spend it on whatever I did, but you know what I mean? Well, and when I was in, when I worked customer service, when I worked in retail, it was absolutely not okay for us as workers. If you find any amount of money, even a penny, I've had to record a penny.
0: Well, it's because because there's darn video cameras everywhere.
1: Well, yeah.
0: You can't get away with it as easy these days.
1: But you record it. And I think for us, you had to hang on to it in the vault for like 7 days. And if it wasn't claimed, then you could take it.
0: So people are kind of going after the police department in this scenario because the police actually went and they posted something, I believe, on their website, maybe social media channels, with a picture of the guy who's leaving the store.
1: For 30 bucks?
0: For 30 bucks. And people are like, over 30 bucks, you're going to really exploit this person and call him a criminal?
1: How did they find him? Like, they just saw him just bending down and picking it up?
0: They said, if anybody recognizes this guy, let us know. Because they were going to prosecute the person that lost the money, apparently. And if you lose that money, like 20 bucks, I'm not going to go to all the stores I was at and ask them, has anybody turned in 20 bucks? I'm like, whatever, I count it as a loss.
1: I'm telling you, if it was your last 20 bucks, though, it means a little different.
0: So people are roasting the police department.
1: Yeah, of all the crimes.
0: In the comments, they're like, I'm just thankful you guys captured the old man who found 30 bucks.
1: Because he was an older man, too.
0: He was a true menace to society. Oh, I'm glad he's off the streets. Yeah. Let's put him in jail forever, right?
1: Ugh, I hate, like,
0: Somebody else said, I'm sleeping a bit more soundly knowing people aren't out there just finding money like a bunch of savages. And then somebody said, attention shoppers, 30 bucks cash has been found. If it belongs to you, please come to customer service. Claim your 30
1: claim your
0: bucks.
1: Cash.
0: Everybody in Walmart
1: running
0: to the customer service. I mean, come on.
1: I actually have 35 missing.
0: So should it be considered a crime to keep that small amount of cash that you find on the ground in or out of a store? Why or why not? I just want to get the general take from most of our listeners.
1: Yeah.
0: If you found 30 bucks, are you turning it in, yes or no? We're not going to judge you for it. Me, yeah. I probably wouldn't. It's not a big enough amount of money.
1: You know what I think is a bigger jerk move?
0: What?
1: Is when somebody loses their wallet. The person finds the wallet, takes the cash out of the wallet, and then returns the wallet, like, then turns in the wallet.
0: Yeah, that's a
1: like, that's like, now that is somebody who deserves to be roasted on Facebook.
0: Yeah, that's a D move right there.
1: Come on.
0: I would never do that. Or if an envelope that contains a lot of money, yes, you're probably turning it in. But 30,
1: or a birthday card?
0: 30 bucks. Would you turn it in, yes or no? 320-656-9453.

0: So if you find $30 on the floor at a local store, whether it be a Walmart or any other big box store or grocery store, maybe
1: any store,
0: would you turn it in? Yes or no? We're finding out a lot about people.
1: Yeah.
0: And I don't think there's anything wrong with it, because I'd probably keep it. It's not enough for me to create a big hassle or a scene. It's $30 for crying out loud.
1: I know.
0: I know it may mean a lot for somebody who lost it, but what if it doesn't? What if the person had millions? And they're like, whatever.
1: And they're shopping at Walmart, Chris, where this happened?
0: Well, I don't know. I'm just
1: millionaires shopping at Walmart.
0: This is coming from the guy who witnessed a sideswipe, a hit and run the other day. And I'm like, I'm not going to get involved. Yeah. It wasn't big enough.
1: By a dented van that created a bigger dent on another van.
0: It's like, if it was a serious accident and people were hurt and stuff, yes, I'm going to do it. Same scenario here. Well, it's not a hit and run, but it's finding money. It's $30. It's not $3,000.
1: I would, if it was a large amount of cash. I mean, I think just the customer service rep in me would, I would bring it up front.
0: I know the customer service rep's going to keep it if I bring it up there anyway.
1: Right, right.
0: So really, it's either they get it or I get it.
1: And there's a lot of people out there who are in the survival instinct where they're like finders keepers. It was meant to be.
0: Yeah, whoever created that, finders keepers, and the loser is weeping right now probably.
1: I'm just really wondering how many people with their Jiminy Crickets right now are listening to their conscience.
0: So should it be considered a crime? A lot of people are saying they just would keep the money. It's not big enough like me to deal with. I'm not going to go out of my way and go up to customer service, fill out a form, and then they're going to question me.
1: That's the argument. Is theft theft? Like, in which case is it not theft?
0: I don't think that's really theft, though. It's you're finding it. You're not stealing it.
1: But when you take it,
0: you're not going into somebody's wallet, pickpocketing them.
1: But as an employee, if I were to pocket that, it would be considered stealing.
0: Yes, as an employee, if somebody turns it in, yes.
1: And this was somebody looking for their cash, reported it stolen, and somebody picked it up and just walked out with it. Hmm. That's theft.
0: Jake, what do you think? What would you do?
2: Look, this idea you're going to criminalize finding money?
0: Yeah.
2: I mean, it's just ridiculous. Like, obviously, I get it. It's somebody else's cash. But if I walk into Walmart and there's $30 on the floor, I'm not going to start, like, asking around, like, how are you even going to know someone's telling the truth if they say it's theirs, you know?
1: That's a good point.
2: So someone getting arrested or charged with a crime is just stupid.
0: Mm-hmm.
2: Like, if it was a wallet or a phone or something where you could actually identify the person, that's different. But cash has no name on it. You know, I just think there's a big difference between saying you probably should turn that in and saying you're a criminal if you don't.
0: Right.
2: It's like, dude, we have enough laws on the books without making somebody a criminal over $30.
0: Plus, it was an old man, too.
1: Now, that's a really good point, because when something gets on your record, it's bad.
0: You know what? I've found money before, like a dollar here, $5 here, whatnot. If it's generally in a store.
1: Yeah.
0: I'd pick it up and I'd look around first to make sure I'm not getting pranked.
1: Yep.
0: And then I'd kind of hold it up in the air. I've done this before. I hold the cash up in my... That way somebody has the opportunity to claim it.
1: I do think...
0: I do that for 2 seconds and I put it in my pocket and I go on with my day.
1: I think the world has changed. I think there would be more people who are like, I'm just going to take that money. I deserve that money. I need that money. And I've seen people who are like, have the gimme mentality where somebody who didn't lose it would probably run up to you and be like, oh yeah, it's mine.
0: But that's true.
1: You know?
0: If you ask people around you, most people are going to say, yeah, I lost it.
1: Yeah. He's got a good point. If you can't identify whose it actually belongs to without like watching 20 years of camera footage.
0: And is this really a good use of time for not only the employees, but the police department?
1: No.
0: Really?
1: I would be more theft of actual product leaving the store is a much bigger crime than just finding some cash.
0: Holly, what's your take?
3: Well, I know it sounds a little drastic, but I kind of see why it should be a crime because, yeah, at the end of the day, it's still somebody else's property. Like, I know $30 doesn't sound like a huge amount, but you don't know what that $30 means to the person who lost it.
1: See?
3: You know, maybe that's what they had left till payday. Maybe they needed it for gas. I mean, you just don't know. And if you find cash on the floor, you know somebody dropped it. It's not like you found it buried in the woods and have no idea where it came from. You know, like, I'm not saying you should have to become a private investigator and track the person down, but take it to customer service. Ask around. Like, it sounds like this law is not saying you have to, like, magically find the owner. You know, it's just saying you have to make a reasonable effort. So, yeah, I feel like if you knowingly find somebody else's money and just decide it's yours now, then yeah, maybe there should be some consequences for that.
0: I don't know about having it on your record, though. I get where you're coming from. Thanks for the call, Holly. I appreciate it. See, I do make a reasonable effort. That's why I said I would take the cash. I would look around for a few seconds, and then I would hold it in the air. So that way the cameras pick it up. There's my effort to give it back.
1: I would look around, like at the checkout too. You know what I mean?
0: Yeah.
1: Cause you, and look for somebody who looks bewildered and like, or is stressing as they're digging through their wallet.
0: Or if you don't need the money, find somebody who maybe deserves it. Go donate it to somebody or something. I don't know.
1: Oh, I like that. What would Jesus do?
0: He's
1: walking around the Walmart.
0: He would take it and he'd turn it into 30 million and feed probably everybody. And I don't know what he would do. I'm pretty sure Jesus isn't shopping at Walmart anyway, let's be honest.
1: Whoa!
0: Sorry.
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0: So court is back in session. Not just any old court. It's Chris and Chelsea's jerk court.
1: Jerk court.
0: Somebody reached out, wants to know if they're being a jerk over a certain situation. So we'll share the story, and then Chelsea and I will try to defend one side or the other and find out who's the jerk. We're hearing from Matt in this one. This is going to be the case of the birthday breakfast blow up.
1: Oh, no. On somebody's birthday.
0: He got served breakfast in bed by his kids and wife, and he didn't like it. You got to hear this. Chris and Chelsea's Jerk Court is coming up next.

0: is, it's now time for Chris and Chelsea's Jerk Court. Real people, real drama, real life messes, where it's up to you, the jury, to decide who's the jerk.
1: All right, here we go. Matt got served breakfast in bed on his birthday by his little cute kiddos, and he's not happy about it. So automatically right now you're thinking that Matt is probably going to be the jerk in this scenario. I will take the side of Matt in this one. You take the side of the wife and kids.
2: Naturally. Is this because I like to eat in bed?
1: Good afternoon, Chris and Chelsea. My name is Matt, and I need jerk court because I somehow became the bad guy on my own birthday. Over breakfast. My birthday was yesterday, and my wife and little kids surprised me with breakfast in bed.
2: Happy belated birthday.
1: Sweet idea, except my wife knows I hate breakfast in bed. I don't like eating where I sleep. I hate crumbs in the sheets. Sounds like a nursery rhyme. And trying to balance plates and drinks on a mattress with little kids bouncing around sounds more stressful than relaxing.
2: Oh, the kids joined.
1: I'd much rather eat on the couch or at the dinner table. But the kids were excited, so I didn't want to ruin it. I sat there with them while they ate in bed, and exactly what I expected to happen happened. Crumbs everywhere, sticky fingers on the comforter, and syrup in places that syrup should never be. I didn't complain. I smiled, let them have their moment, and cleaned up everything afterwards. Later, my wife said I didn't seem excited and pointed out that I barely ate anything. I told her the truth. I don't like breakfast in bed, and she already knows that. She says it was the kids' idea, that I should have just eaten the food and acted happy for them. I said that's exactly why I didn't complain in front of the kids.
2: No, he just sat there moping.
1: Now she says I'm an a-hole for ruining what was supposed to be a sweet birthday moment. I say if it's my birthday, why am I expected to pretend I love something everybody else knows I hate? So my question is, am I the jerk for not wanting breakfast in bed, or is my wife wrong for putting me in that situation and then getting mad when I didn't fake it well enough? Signed, Matt.
2: The Grinch.
1: He's not the Grinch.
2: It sounds like you, Chris.
1: He likes tidy things. I hate breakfast in bed, too. The thought of getting anything in bed that has to do with food or stickiness or sand just gives me anxiety.
2: You don't like the dogs on the bed?
1: No.
2: You don't like when I have a bedtime snack? That was something that I used to do every night. I would have popcorn in bed, reading my books, and that was my nighttime ritual. I had to change that for you because you freak out so much.
1: But I don't get people that eat in bed before going to bed.
2: I'm not eating like a steak in bed.
1: Because one, you're not going to just put the food to the side and go to bed because you got to brush your teeth. You got to get up anyway. So just eat at the dinner table or the couch like a normal person,
2: That's
1: right?
2: That's not how you relax, though.
1: So I'm going to defend Matt in this scenario. I'm going to do my best here.
2: I'll defend the innocent children.
1: And then our listeners are the jury. They decide the fate. Ladies and gentlemen of the jury, Matt is not anti-family. He is anti-crumbs and sticky bed sheets. I think we can all relate to that.
2: Okay.
1: His wife knew he hates breakfast in bed, but did it anyway. And then got mad at him because he wasn't enthusiastic enough. That's not a gift. That's a birthday compliance test with pancakes, Your Honor.
2: Objection, Your Honor. His kids.
1: Overruled.
2: His sweet, innocent, darling kids who love their daddy so much, who have no money in their bank accounts, wanted to do something, and they wanted to start his day off great. And so they got excited to make him breakfast in bed. This was not a hostage negotiation. We're talking waffles, Your Honor.
1: Let the record show that Matt did exactly what everyone says dad should do in this scenario. He smiled. He didn't ruin it for the kids. And cleaned up the mess himself afterwards. At least his wife could have cleaned up, for crying out loud, or at least helped him. Now he's in trouble because his faked happiness wasn't convincing enough. What did she want? An Oscar-worthy speech over scrambled eggs in bed? Come on.
2: Maybe just one bite and a little less, I survived breakfast. He barely touched his food. The kids noticed. Members of the jury, this was not about cuisine. It was about little kids wanting to make dad feel special. They love their dad. And they probably thought breakfast in bed was the greatest birthday idea ever. And Matt just sat there like a disappointed hotel guest reviewing room service with a grumpy smile on his face. And they knew he was faking.
1: Yeah, but if a guest specifically says, please don't bring me room service, I don't want it, maybe don't roll the cart into the room.
2: He didn't have to love it. He just had to eat a little smile, and let the kids believe that they nailed dad's birthday. Sometimes being a parent means pretending cold toast is the greatest meal you've ever had. These are his kids.
1: At least the
2: and
1: mom
2: they're
1: did,
2: only little for so long.
1: At least the mom didn't let the kids cook it. That would have been even worse.
2: I did that for my mom one time. I served her a raw egg and she pretended to eat it.
1: All right, members of the jury, our listeners, you've heard both sides here. Whether we did good or not, probably not. We're not attorneys or lawyers.
2: Is Matt the jerk for not even eating the breakfast and making it obvious he wasn't thrilled?
1: Or is his wife wrong, which... Yeah, obviously. For knowingly giving him the one birthday tradition he already says he hates. She should know him better than that.
2: Oh, come on. They're kids. All right. So let us know. Text your verdict. 320-656-9453. Jerk Court returns with the jury's decision next.
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7: 97K. Slight chance of thunderstorms this afternoon. Otherwise, sunshine mixed with clouds at times. Daytime highs approaching 79. Winds out of the west, 15 to 20 miles per hour. Partly cloudy skies again tonight. Lows level off around 60. Mainly clear skies tomorrow. High of 79. Bright sunshine expected Thursday with a high of 77. 82 Friday. I'm meteorologist Paul Frombly on 97 Kick. Currently, it's 76 degrees.

0: Now, back to Chris and Chelsea's Jerk Court.
1: All right, it's in your hands. Who's the jerk? A lot of people have been texting in.
2: Yeah.
1: If you're just joining us, Matt's wife and little kid surprised him with breakfast in bed for his birthday over the weekend. Even though his wife already knows he hates eating in bed, he gets anxiety over it.
2: They were so excited. So Matt said he smiled. And then he sat with the kids, but then he barely ate. And then he cleaned up everything afterwards, including the syrup. And yeah, that gets a little sticky.
1: So basically, he knew he was going to have to clean up and do laundry.
2: Oh,
1: and
2: God. A parent cleaning up after their kids. Oh, no.
1: On your birthday, you shouldn't
2: be seen and not heard.
1: You shouldn't have to do that.
2: Gosh.
1: So he wants to know if he's the jerk for basically not eating and being kind of cold in the situation.
2: Yeah, he wasn't like super excited about it.
1: His wife called him out being like, you didn't seem very enthusiastic. You probably should have been more enthusiastic for the kids.
2: I'm guessing these are young kids and they thought they were doing something cool.
1: Probably. I mean, we've all made breakfast in bed for our parents before.
2: Next thing you know, he's going to tell them that Santa doesn't exist.
1: All right. So the texts are coming in. We're going to try to get to as many texts as possible because a lot of people are, I see it 50-50 right now. So this is going to be interesting to see who the jury finds the jerk.
2: You're the jury. Megan texted in. They're little kids. Eat the pancakes, Dad. This is not the hill to die on.
1: Tyler chimes in. If someone knows I hate something and gives it to me anyway, that's not a gift.
2: Hate's strong.
1: That's insanity.
2: Hate, stop. All right. Rachel says he didn't need to love breakfast in bed. He just needed to make his kids feel like they did something awesome.
1: But I agree with Brandon here. What he says, he smiled, stayed quiet, and cleaned the mess up himself on his birthday.
2: Yeah, with an attitude.
1: What more do you want? A standing ovation?
2: Come on.
1: Really?
2: I remember one time that my mom got my dad this birthday, or no, it was a Christmas gift, and we were so excited for Dad to get this gift. It was ice fishing house, like it was a little pop up one, right?
1: Yeah.
2: And in front of everybody,
1: you guys had a say in it too, right?
2: He tore it open. Yeah, we all pooled our money in. It was the last one off the floor, and got a great price on it. And
1: is your dad a big ice fisher?
2: He was.
1: Okay, okay.
2: He taught us how to fish on the ice. And so we were so excited to make these memories. And he goes, what the hell am I going to do with this? He was such a grump. My mom burst into tears. She was so embarrassed. And the rest of his kids just sat there so awkward. And he's like, what is this? And then, of course, my older brother being my older brother, he's like, well, I'll just take it for myself then. It was the worst Christmas of my life.
1: But there's nothing wrong. Your dad's not a faker. Why should he have to fake his emotions?
2: True. He has, whether or not he's faked it before, he has never done that before.
1: All right.
2: He always acts so happy and grateful for anything that his kids do.
1: We appreciate all the texts that are coming in. Our jury is coming through this time, and I think it's closer than most people thought on this. A lot of people are thinking that Matt's probably the jerk, but is that the case? The jury, our listeners have spoken, and this one was close by a vote of 54% to 46%. That's close, Chelsea.
2: Super close.
1: By a vote of 54% to 46%.
2: The court finds Matt's wife being guilty of being the bigger jerk.
1: Yes! I won the case.
2: Barely. Barely.
1: Hey, a win is a win. A dub is a dub, Chelsea.
2: So a lot of people are saying Matt could have sold the moment a little better. We know that kids aren't the greatest artists and all this other stuff. But if you already know someone hates breakfast in bed, then yeah, don't serve it and then grade their reaction.
1: Here's my
2: especially if he has OCD like Chris.
1: Breakfast in bed is overrated. That's just my opinion right there.
2: I like the one time you brought it for me.
1: I usually bring like a small plate or like it's like a like the other day sliced peaches. That you can't mess up the bed with that. I'm not bringing popcorn and crackers in where you can get it all over the place.
2: I'm just sleeping on crumbs. I'm just saying. Kids, life is messy. Kids are messy.
1: Justice has been served.
2: Slightly cold with surf in the sheets.
1: The verdict is final. Case closed. Jerk court is adjourned.
2: Happy birthday, Pat.
1: With Chris and Chelsea. Hopefully next year you have a better birthday.
2: Sorry, honey.

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0: the Valley's Hit Country 97 Kick with Chris and Chelsea. 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
1: Yes.
0: It's presented by Hugo's, and it's for a great cause, too.
1: It is for a great cause. This is going to support the Listen Center that helps so many individuals that are struggling, and it's going to be at the Valley Golf Course. And I love a good scramble that is for a great cause.
0: It's definitely fun to play these. The prizes and just the fact that you're helping a great cause and raising a bunch of money for a great organization.
1: And they throw in games.
0: That's
1: within
0: true.
1: The game.
0: So if you want to get a foursome together, or maybe if you're a pair, you want to team up with another pair, you can do that too.
1: Maybe your whole company wants to go golfing for the day.
0: Let's do it. How about a couple teams? Ask your boss, hey, can we donate to this great cause and have a fun day?
1: Mm-hmm.
0: Why not, right?
1: Mm-hmm.
0: Get all the details and get registered right now. 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Love

0: So it's state fair season across the country. I think the best state fairs are in the Midwest.
1: Oh, 100%.
0: I saw a ranking the other day of the best state fairs. The Minnesota State Fair, always up there. Iowa State Fair is pretty popular. Wisconsin State Fair is pretty good, too.
1: They're a good time, man.
0: So the Iowa State Fair, though, they're known for having these unique calling contests.
1: I see them all the time. So there's the husband calling contest,
0: where the wives basically they go on stage one by one, yep, and they into the microphone they do their best husband call.
1: Oh man. And some of them bring back memories, but they're calling in their husbands from way out in the field for
0: right?
1: dinner. Yeah, so they really gotta project.
0: So I haven't seen this. I don't know if this is the first year they're doing this, but they're having kids do it now. Kids compete for the best mom call.
1: Oh, gosh.
0: Now, when I play a sample coming up here of the kids doing their mom calls, a lot of them are unique, but moms are probably going to be like, I hear this enough at home. I don't want to hear it on the radio.
1: That's why they tune it out.
0: I get it, but this is funny. So if that's you, mom, and you get called mom way too much throughout the day by your kiddos, I apologize, but these are pretty funny. This happened at the Iowa State Fair.
2: Mom! Mom, when's dinner ready? Mom, mamacita. Don't make me call grandma. Mom, can I have another snack?
3: Mom, why is the stove on fire? Mom, mom.
2: Mom, come here. My PlayStation's not working in the Fortnite update is in 2 minutes.
0: That last one's probably too relatable.
1: I have a little bit of a headache, and I don't even hear this all day.
0: I know. Moms probably didn't even hear that. They already had it tuned out once they hear the mom.
1: Now, why is it that for the husband calling contest, it's to come in and eat dinner, but for mom, it's come and do this for me. Yeah. Come fix this. I need this.
0: I want that.
1: I want this.
0: So what are they going to do next year? They can't do a husband. What about like a wife calling contest? Because husbands really don't call the wives.
1: Would it be
0: they?
1: Too scary? Like the moms calling for their kids that are in trouble? Would that be a little too terrifying?
0: That would be good. How about the wait until your father gets home call?
1: Yeah.
0: Where they have moms, they go up there and be like, do you understand what you just did? Wait till your father gets home and sees this.
1: Ay, ay, ay.
0: That would be fun too.
4: Yeah.

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0: So we have Kristen Chelsea's Truth or Trash, which is going to be coming up next. I actually won yesterday.
1: You did, which means you have control of the board.
0: I have control of the game. I have three statements. Two are true. One is false.
1: And I'm going to take it right back today.
0: I will put Chelsea to the test. I made these not overly difficult. One has to do with animals.
1: Love animals.
0: One has to do with food.
1: And love food.
0: The other one has to do with, geography, I guess you can
1: love
0: say.
1: Love geography.
0: We'll see how Chelsea does, and we'll see how everybody else does as they play along, too. Kristen Chelsea's Truth or Trash. We'll play. Come

0: It's time for Chris and Chelsea's Truth or Trash. Two of the following are true, one not so much. Can you spot the trash?
1: Derek just texted in. He's like, shame Chelsea today. It's been a while.
2: Oh, stop.
1: All right, we'll see. If she doesn't win today, that's exactly what's going to happen, my friend.
2: Good luck.
1: Three statements. Two are true. One is false. Identify the false or trash statement and win today. Here we go. Number one, tigers have striped skin, not just striped fur.
2: Okay.
1: Number two, peanut butter is the most recognizable scent in the United States.
2: Ooh.
1: And number three, Alaska has more earthquakes than California.
2: Hmm.
1: Two are true, one is false. Which one jumps out at you right now as being either true or false?
2: I don't know if tigers have striped skin. Peanut butter is so distinct that even my dogs, that's their favorite treat in the whole world.
1: I smell it upstairs when you give them that peanut butter bone.
2: They go crazy for peanut butter.
1: Yeah?
2: Crazy for peanut butter. It does have a very distinct scent. And then Alaska. I'm trying to think if that is along the Prime Meridian. And if it's along, if there's tectonic plates.
1: Somebody showed up to history class. Look
2: and,
1: at you.
2: Geography. And
1: I don't know what... I didn't show up for any class, apparently.
2: Chris,
1: I don't know what the
2: I was an honor student.
1: What is it? The Optimus Prime Meridian? What did you say?
2: The Prime Meridian.
1: Oh, the Prime Meridian.
2: And then Alaska has all those tiny little islands that are kind of like broken off from the south of it, which would tell me that it's gone through some stuff.
1: Did you know they all used to be joined together, but then they kept on breaking off and just like one at a time?
2: I know. Very cool, huh?
1: Yeah.
2: Cool. There is. So you know some stuff too. All right.
1: Actually, is that really what happened? I just thought I made that up. I don't even know if that's what happened.
2: No, if you shove all the continents together, they do fit into one big landmass. Or at least that's one of the theories.
1: So maybe Alaska.
2: And they drift apart.
1: So maybe Alaska does have more earthquakes because it's a bigger landmass. I don't know.
2: Is California gets a ton because
1: they're
2: Alaska
1: right there. Bigger than California?
2: No.
1: I would say probably.
2: Is Alaska the largest state?
1: I think Alaska is by area. Anyway, that's not part of the game.
2: Okay.
1: What do you think? Tigers have striped skin, not striped fur. Peanut butter is the most recognizable scent in the United States. And Alaska has more earthquakes than California.
2: Now, I'm going back and forth because one of my favorite things to do, I owned paint horses. And when you see, you know what I'm talking about, right, Chris?
1: Yeah, horses that paint.
2: They have like splotches on them. They're like white with either like a sorrel color or white with like a bay or white with, it's like two different colors.
1: Oh,
2: on the horse.
1: These are not the horses where you put a paintbrush in their mouth and then they go to town.
2: No, that's never existed, you weirdo.
1: That'd
2: so
1: be cool.
2: They're painting elephants, but when I would look at his mane and I would part Nemo's mane because he was orange and white like a clownfish, he had lighter skin where the white hair would come out and he had darker skin where, or like wherever his spots were, that's the color of hair that would come out. So it'd match that. So I'm wondering with tigers.
1: Do you know that Nemo has actually inflicted more pain on me than you and I've never met Nemo?
2: Just because you keep moving his 70-pound urn.
1: Yeah, it's because I stubbed my toe on his urn box, his ashes that weigh 60 pounds.
2: You would have liked him. He was such a goofy horse. I love that horse. Okay, so, but is their skin a different color? Okay, go through them one more time.
1: So the texts are coming in right now. If you have something you want to relay to Chelsea, just don't take a screenshot of the correct answer. It's not the way we play this game.
2: Right, right.
1: If you want to lean her in the right direction, though, maybe you know this right off the top of your head. 320-656-9453 is the text number. Here they are again one more time. Tigers have striped skin, not just striped fur, which makes their pattern. Number two, peanut butter is the most recognizable scent in the United States. And number three, Alaska has more earthquakes than California.
2: I'm wondering with peanut butter, or would it be bacon or popcorn? I think, or cut grass. I wonder if those would be more distinct than peanut butter.
1: Mm. Or maybe it's Vicks VapoRub.
2: I love Vicks.
1: I don't care for that smell.
2: I love it, man. I'd bathe in it.
1: Oh, jeez.
2: When I was sick.
1: You're not
2: Gosh.
1: Sleeping with me.
2: I love it so much.
1: So take a couple of minutes.
2: Let me think on this.
1: Take a couple of minutes. Read the text coming in right now.
2: Yep.
1: And we're gonna have Chelsea give her her guess. Hopefully she's correct. She needs to identify the trash statement. We'll do that. The conclusion of Chris and Chelsea's Truth or Trash is going to be coming up next.
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13: 97K. Lows level off around 60 tonight under partly cloudy skies. Northwesterly winds 10 to 15 miles per hour. Mainly sunny skies tomorrow. High temperatures reach up to 79. Lows dip down to about 50 tomorrow night. Clear skies. Ample sunshine and dry Thursday. Clouds on the increase by Friday. Upper 70s Thursday. Low 80s by Friday. I'm meteorologist Paul Frombly on 97 Kick. Currently 77.
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0: Chris and Chelsea's Truth or Trash.
1: Two are true, one is false. Correctly identify the false statement and win today. Number one, tigers have striped skin, not just striped fur.
2: That's kind of cool to think about. Just shaving a tiger and see if he's all striped.
1: Number two, peanut butter is the most recognizable scent in the United States.
2: It's very distinct.
1: And number three, Alaska has more earthquakes than California.
2: Don't they have like the most volcanoes too? Didn't we just learn that?
1: That was a part of this segment a while back, yes.
2: Yeah.
1: Alaska has a lot of things. Do you want to eliminate one or you just want to go straight for the
2: I'm going to eliminate. I think the tigers is true because we had a cat who was a Bengal tiger mix with a Siamese.
1: Did you shave it?
2: No, but I would like part his fur. And even on Daisy's belly, she's a Dalmatian. I can see her spots on her skin.
1: Yeah.
2: And that's where the fur. And then also with my horses. So I'm saying just from me just messing around, playing with animals' fur, I'm going to say that that's true, even though it just makes me giggle. If we ever saw a naked tiger, that he would still have his stripes. I'm going to say that that one's true.
1: All right. Tigers have striped skin, not striped fur.
2: No, it's not striped. You said not just striped fur. They have striped skin.
1: Tigers have striped skin, not just striped fur.
2: Yeah.
1: Isn't that what I said?
2: No.
1: All right. Tigers have striped skin, not just striped fur. Is that true? That is true.
2: They're so cute.
1: The striping is part of the skin pigmentation. So if you shave the tiger, which you probably wouldn't,
2: because
1: it'd probably kill you. You'd see the pattern.
2: That's awesome.
1: And by the way, fun fact here about tigers, just like human fingerprints, no two tigers have the exact same stripe pattern.
2: That's cool.
1: Yeah.
2: That's really cool. All right, cool. We're on a roll. Now, peanut butter or Alaska? I'm leaning to Alaska, even though I've never been there. I think that they might have more earthquakes than California. California has a lot. They're on that rift. But Alaska's so busted up, that just tells me that the land is super unstable. Mm-hmm. Maybe peanut butter isn't the most distinct. What'd you say, the strongest or the most distinct smell?
1: The most recognizable. In the United States, not the world.
2: Oh, God, I would say bacon.
1: The United States.
2: I'd be bacon. I'm going to say that statement number two, the peanut butter one is trash. Final answer.
1: You're going to go with number two.
2: Yes.
1: Peanut butter is the most recognizable scent in the U.S.
2: It's Daisy's. I don't know if it is for everybody else.
1: Is that the trash statement?
2: Oh, God.
1: It is. Give her a little cheer.
2: Woo!
1: Yeah, there we go.
2: Sweet!
1: There we go.
2: Give me the facts. You look so disappointed.
1: In a Yale study of 80 common smells, coffee ranked number one.
2: Oh, yeah, coffee.
1: Peanut butter came in number two. And Vicks Vapor Rub was number three.
2: Ooh.
1: By the way, crayons were in the top 20 because they have that distinct smell.
2: They do.
1: Back from our childhood.
2: They sure do.
1: I haven't sniffed a crayon in a while, but if I did, it would take me right back to
2: first grade. I have a family member who eats them. All right, yep.
1: It's disgusting. And then Alaska has more earthquakes than California. That is true.
2: Yeah.
1: Alaska is the most seismically, is that how you say it?
2: Yeah.
1: Seismically active state in the country.
2: Wow.
1: And records tens of thousands of earthquakes every year.
2: Yikes.
1: Far, far, far more than California. California seems to have the bigger ones for some odd reason.
2: They're awful. It's because of the tectonic plates where they're at.
1: Yeah.
2: Yeah. It's bad.
1: As a friend would say, why can't they just have an earthquake and just crack that state off and just push it into the ocean?
2: It might happen in the next 1,000 years or the next election. I don't know.
1: All right. So I was really looking forward to shaming you today.
2: Oh, too bad you picked three of my favorite subjects.
1: You're disappointing listeners when it comes to this.
2: Shut up. So, I'm just disappointing you.
1: So somebody's got to get shamed today. So I haven't done this, but I'm just going to shame myself for not coming up with more difficult questions.
2: Oh, you're a glutton.
3: Shame. Shame. Shame.
1: There we go. I'll try to do better next time. So Chelsea gains control of the game once again. She will give me the statements tomorrow as we see how I'll do with Chris and Chelsea's Truth or Trash.

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0: So Chelsea is still upset that you missed the unicorn frappuccino rollout a couple weekends back at Starbucks.
1: I'm actually better because now I've already made three at home after buying all the ingredients, and I'm almost kind of unicorn frappuccinoed out.
0: You see, at Starbucks, they released their fall menu today. I think they launched this earlier than ever before. And it's not just the PSL that is
1: the love PSL.
0: The pumpkin spice latte today. They have other pumpkin-inspired menu items. I'm going to run them by you. You tell me if they sound interesting, okay? We'll do that coming up next, Chris and Chelsea.

0: TSL is back. I think this is the earliest they've rolled it out ever, right?
1: This is about right. It's the very end of August is when they roll out that beloved pumpkin spice latte.
0: Since we're probably going to be talking about it quite a bit, because I know a lot of people do love it. I mean, yeah. They wouldn't bring it back year after year earlier than ever if it wasn't the best-selling drink, right?
1: I was there when it was first created. I know that ages me a little bit. I was also there when they tried to make the organic version of this with actual like pumpkin puree.
0: Yeah.
1: And it smelled like hot baby food.
0: So I decided to put together a pumpkin spice jingle. Let me know if you like it.

0: trying to check your brain.
1: Yeah, there we go. Like the country one better or the other one?
2: I think they're both funny. But you know who's on this? Huh. Martha Stewart. She just dropped a commercial for it.
1: She's all about it. She's endorsing this now?
2: She even says it makes us all a little bit more basic. And it's just freaking hilarious. She's embracing it.
1: So along with the pumpkin spice latte, they have, I think these are new, iced pumpkin cream shaken espresso.
2: Oh, basically it's your shaken espresso and they put the pumpkin cream.
1: And then they're throwing banana in the mix here with chai. Iced banana bread chai.
2: Those I've been drinking like crazy.
1: Banana bread chai.
2: Oh, they're so good with the banana cold foam on top. And I actually got one yesterday with some of their banana walnut pecan loaf.
1: Yeah. Mm. So because Starbucks is doing this so early, everybody now has to jump on board.
2: 100%.
1: With their pumpkin spice scented
2: everything.
1: Toothpaste.
2: Toilet paper. Coffee creamer.
1: Shaving cream.
2: Candles.
1: Everything.
2: Yeah.
1: Everything.
2: Toothpaste, yep. You said that?
1: And literally, when I say everything, I mean everything, because they actually have... I'll let this woman explain. I saw this video earlier today, and she's as dumbfounded as I am.
3: Pumpkin spice butt wipes? Are we serious? This message is for the flavor pumpkin spice. You are an absolute menace. We get it. Some people like you in coffee. But men wiping their booties with pumpkin spice, I draw the line.
1: I think I draw the line, too. That's a little bit too much. Who's in that meeting, Dean? Like, what should be our new product for the fall rollout?
2: Oh, I know.
1: How about we scent our behind wipes with pumpkin?
2: It'll smell like fall.
1: That's a great idea,
2: smell
1: sir.
2: Smell like autumn.
1: Give that man a raise. Ugh. I don't.
2: Are they orange?
1: I don't know. I hope not.
2: I wouldn't want cinnamon anywhere near.
1: No, I don't think so. So I think pumpkin spice has gone a little bit too far, and it's all thanks to our friends at Starbucks that roll it out earlier and earlier every single year. Shame on you guys.
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0: So I think this is going to be a big win for our younger generation. Schools, not all states, but a lot of states have already started doing this. Some are jumping on board.
1: Yeah.
0: There's a class that students are going to be required to take and pass before they graduate. It has nothing to do with history. Nothing,
1: or math or science?
0: Nothing to do with science. Maybe a little bit to do with math, but even something more important than that.
1: Ooh.
0: I consider it real life skills. So I love that they're doing this. We'll tell you exactly what it is. Coming up next with Chris and Chelsea. Just

0: Remember a while back we were talking about the fact that I feel schools should give like a financial class.
1: Oh, yeah, absolutely.
0: It should be mandatory in high schools, at least just one class that teaches you about budgeting, financial responsibility, maybe loans, other types of financial decisions.
1: Credit cards.
0: That the normal adult, credit cards.
1: Yes.
0: Is going to have to endure.
1: I thought we had to. I remember in high school taking a class that was about that and even taught you how to write checks.
0: No, it was just that was an accounting class, and that was pretty much worthless.
1: No, I never took an accounting class in my life. This was just like basic, just handling your money skills. And I got to tell you, when we did adult classes for like life skills, The Faith in Finances was the biggest attended class ever because there's so many adults out there who don't know how to manage their money.
0: Well, California is going to become the latest state to require financial literacy courses for teens in every high school.
1: Good.
0: It's going to be mandatory before you graduate.
1: Yeah.
0: And then I looked into it more. It was actually, this is happening in Minnesota. It was actually approved about 2-3 years ago that one semester is going to be mandated to cover 13 money management topics, including banking, debt, building wealth, amongst a lot of other things. And it's actually the graduating class, don't quote me on this, the graduating class of 2028. If you're graduating 2028 or later, you're going to be required to take one of these classes in grades 9 through 12 before you graduate. I think that's a huge win for people.
1: I think it's awesome because not everybody learns it from it. It's a skill that you have to learn. There's not many people out there who just are super blessed with financial literacy.
0: And a lot of people, where do you learn it right now? Probably from your parents.
1: Yeah.
0: And let's admit
1: it. Are they the best?
0: Not all parents are great with handling money.
1: Mm-mm.
0: And you're probably going to handle it the same way you saw your parents handle it, unfortunately, if
1: right.
0: It's bad. So I like that schools are doing this. I always said they should do this.
1: Yeah.
0: I was kind of joking at the time whenever I said it.
1: I know some banks out there that will even offer them free courses too, just for financial literacy. And I think that's outstanding instead of, you know, somebody trying to take advantage of you.
0: So right now, I believe a third, maybe a little more than a third of the states have this either happening now or it's coming up soon in the future graduating years. I looked at states surrounding the Midwest area here. North Dakota does not have it yet. Nothing planned. They should. I don't think South Dakota did either. And I don't remember if Iowa or Wisconsin did on top of that, too. But there are a bunch of states that are, and I think it's just a huge win. So
1: I think that's great.
0: Now I can't make fun of it anymore. It's reality.
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7: 97K. Lows level off around 60 tonight under partly cloudy skies. Northwesterly winds 10 to 15 miles per hour. Mainly sunny skies tomorrow. High temperatures reach up to 79. Lows dip down to about 50 tomorrow night. Clear skies. Ample sunshine and dry Thursday. Clouds on the increase by Friday. Upper 70s Thursday. Low 80s by Friday. I'm meteorologist Paul Frombly on 97 Kick. Currently 77.
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1: It continues to be a massive song.
2: Drinking Jack all by myself. He's choosing Texas, I can tell.
1: Continues to break records.
3: Ella Langley's Choosin' Texas now has 19 weeks at number one. And if you don't know the story behind the song, here's Ella on how it all began after co-writer Miranda Lambert was pulled over with her pet kangaroo riding shotgun.
4: She was riding dirt roads, had a dog in the back and a kangaroo in the passenger seat. Somehow talked her way out of this ticket, and the lady cop was like, "Can I play with your kangaroo?" And I was like, "You know, she's from Texas, I can tell. It's probably because she had Texas plates on the back of her car." So as soon as I said that, the melody to my head just, "She's from Texas, I can tell by the way he's just stepping around the room." And Miranda was walking right behind me and said, "Like the girl he went home with, one he picked." And we just went right into the porch outside and wrote it within an hour. I'll never forget us getting the line, "He always loved Amarillo by morning." I'll never forget her saying that. And we both went, "I should have taken that as a warning." It was just one of those kismet things, you know? It's crazy.
1: Man, it came together so quick, it sounds, you know?
3: So great.
1: It's such a crazy story.
3: A freaking kangaroo in a car, but it is a banger. I love that song, love the music video, love both of the writers.
1: It's
3: awesome.
1: So it's only behind Mariah Carey, "All I Want for Christmas Is You," I believe, right? Which is at 22 weeks.
3: Yep.
1: It's another three at a time. I don't know if it'll make it there. And maybe it should.
3: It just might. It's hit on all stations. It's crossed over. It's so big. It's so catchy. I love this song.

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1: Yeah.
0: Your home for the Kelly Jordan Show in the morning.
1: You like country? You're in the right place.
0: And Chris and Chelsea every afternoon.
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0: So what is it with pro football owners doing sketchy things that are kind of gross?
1: I saw this too. Was this the 49ers coach?
0: Well, first it was the Patriots coach.
1: Yeah, he's disgusting.
0: Now it's the coach. It was the owner before that.
1: Yeah.
0: I think it was the massage parlor or whatever. Blah, blah, blah.
1: Gross.
0: Whatever. So San Francisco 49ers owner Jed York.
1: Yeah.
0: His name is Jed.
1: Oh, they really downplayed this too. When I read the story, I barfed.
0: His family is worth an estimated $8.5 billion. He was arrested on Sunday morning.
1: Mm-hmm.
0: Trying to pay $140 for, I guess you can call it some action.
1: Yeah, I mean, you could put it that way.
0: In an Ohio trailer park.
1: Jesus, just proof that money can't make you happy.
0: What are you doing, dude?
1: God, he's so disgusting. But then did you see? So basically, he is participating in sex trafficking. And which is what he was originally charged with. They drop it. He pays the $140 that he was going to pay the woman. He paid that as a fine. And then he walks away with a misdemeanor.
0: I'm more dumbfounded by the fact that it was an Ohio trailer park, for crying out loud.
1: Well, it's not going to be at the mall.
0: He responded to an advertisement on Sunday from a known website.
1: Craigslist?
0: In Ohio.
1: God.
0: It was set up by police. It was a sting. He was taken into custody by an agent who had orchestrated the whole operation.
1: Oh, yeah.
0: And his name is Jed. Ohio Trailer Park.
1: God.
0: Sketchy. So just for fun, I know I shouldn't be making fun of you this. But
1: no, do it. Roast them.
0: Remember the show, the Beverly, what was the Hillbillies?
1: Yeah.
0: Probably before your time. I decided to take that theme song and put it to this story, and this is what I came up with.
2: Come and listen to a story about a man named Jed. Owns the 49ers, but in Ohio instead. Felt kind of lonely, so he thought that he would stay and find a gal that he could easily pay. He's a billionaire, offering $140 to trailer trash. Next thing you know, he's at the trailer park. Ain't no gal, her texts have all gone dark. Police said, Jed, this here is a sting. And now Niners fans have an embarrassing thing. Maybe Jed's luck will be better on Thursday when the Niners and Raiders play in Vegas, Sin City, Nevada. Legal prostitution.
1: Gross. Gross.
0: I'm just saying.
1: Gross.
0: I'm just saying, at least he can't get arrested, right? He loves playing the Raiders.

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0: was a wife who posted a video sharing what she hears compared to what her husband hears in just daily situations, daily talk throughout the day.
1: This is an actual phenomenon in your brain.
0: That's true.
1: Yeah.
2: I'm meeting Sarah for brunch, and then I have to go to Target to pick up clothes for the boys. There'll be a Sprouts pickup at 2 for all of our food prep. And then I'm going to meet for lunch. I have to meet Cassie at the country club. First, I'm going to spend my husband's money, and then I'm going to spend more of my husband's money. I was thinking about spending way too much of my husband's money, and then I was going to top off the day with spending the rest of his money.
0: It's just the way guys' brains are wired. We can't do anything about it.
1: This reminds me of my uncle. He was doing my cousin's wedding.
0: It's really nothing.
1: Like, yep. It's another check. All I hear is just another check, Dad.
0: Oh, you want what?
1: Just another check.
0: Money. I'm running out of checks. I'm sorry, sweetheart.

0: So is a dog happier, more excited to see its owner's face, or a treat?
1: It depends. I'd like to say it's my face, but I know Daisy, it's 50-50.
0: Daisy loves her treats.
1: She loves her treats.
0: More than Delilah.
1: The way she was looking at you when you had your plate of French fries last night, the way she puts her little chin on your knee and just looks at you with those liquid brown eyes.
0: I still don't like to give in because I'm like, you don't need a fry, girl.
1: That's what you tell her all the time.
0: You don't need a fry.
1: She's lost weight. She's still 15.
0: She still gets up the stairs and down the stairs pretty slowly. I'm like, this is.
1: She's 15. She's like 190 in dog years.
0: This isn't helping, girl.
1: You're not the fastest up and down them steps either, though.
0: That is very
1: Dad.
0: True. That is
1: All
0: very
1: right.
0: true. I'm getting up there as well.
1: Mm-hmm.
0: Not 190, but I'm close. So I just saw that they did a bunch of research on this. When dogs see happy faces,
1: yep.
0: It activates an area of their brain that's linked to rewards. So it's kind of like they're getting a treat.
1: Yeah.
0: And it's not just from their owners either. I guess strangers too. That's why when you go up to a dog, people that look scared and like mean.
1: Yep.
0: I think dogs, they play off that.
1: Oh, they 100% know because they're animals. All they do is read body language. And that's when, remember I tell you, I'm like, Delilah thinks you're mad at her right now when you were upset with the TV not working or if your team isn't winning. I'm like, can you tell her that's okay? And you look down at her. I said, but you need to smile when you talk. And as soon as you smiled, she smiled.
0: But I can't be frustrated and smile just to put on a show for the dog
1: sure
0: every time.
1: Sure you can. No. Parents do it all the time. Women do it all the time.
0: What if she does something bad or wrong and she needs to be reprimanded? How am I supposed to smile
1: well, see,
0: when I'm reprimanded?
1: That's why I don't yell. I don't have to yell at my dogs. I don't have to curse at them, and I sure as heck don't have to hit them. I can just communicate everything that I need, whether it's joy or disappointment, with my face, and they get the message. They get it.
0: I'll try to do better. But aww. Next time you go up to a dog you don't know, just try yeah. smiling. I'm not saying that you need to go over the top and do like the doggy talk. Like,
1: why do you think,
0: who's a good boy?
1: Why do you think I love all the puppies?
0: Because you smile a lot? That's why
1: even
0: they love you?
1: Even at the vet, I was smiling. I'm like, oh, you handsome boof. And like, they just look at me. Yeah.
0: That's a lot of smiling though, man.
1: I know. I'm just a happy girl though.
0: All right. Smiles, treats, they're linked together. Something you may not have known.
1: So cute.

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9: Lows level off around 60 tonight under partly cloudy skies. Northwesterly winds 10 to 15 miles per hour. Mainly sunny skies tomorrow. High temperatures reach up to 79. Lows dip down to about 50 tomorrow night. Clear skies. Ample sunshine and dry Thursday. Clouds on the increase by Friday. Upper 70s Thursday. Low 80s by Friday. I'm meteorologist Paul Frombly on 97 KICK. Right now, it's 78 degrees.

0: It's the Valley's Hit Country 97 Kick with Chris and Chelsea, making way for Evan Paul. Taste the Country Night's going to be coming up next. Just a quick friendly reminder one more time. Somebody's going to win $5,000. We want it to be you.
1: Yes, it's our back to school bonanza. 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
0: Tonight is the last night. 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
1: That's right.
0: Don't worry. 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

Ella Langley, be her on Taste of Country Nights. It's Evan Paul. I don't know about wanting to be Ella Langley, but I'll take some of that money. Coming up, I got Shaboozy. I got Luke Bryan on the way for you as well. Here's Scotty McCreery with Bottle Rockets on Taste of Country Nights. 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